0: Back in time for a great, great track. Apparently, that was voted at one point to have the best opening 8 bars of any song ever. I'm not sure if that's still the same, but let's do it again. Sounds good to me.
1: I'm Adrian Cronauer. I'm out again at 1600. Why? Because I have to. It's the army. We're talking out in the field today. Hi, what's your name?
2: My name's Bob Bieber.
1: Bob, what do you do?
2: I'm in artillery.
1: Thank you, Bob. Should we play anything for you?
2: Anything. Just play it loud, okay?
0: Okay, Bob.

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0: 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The wonderful John Peel.

0: And so it goes on off into the distance, the wonderful theme tune music of John Peel Radio 1 Late Night Show. As I recall, 10 till midnight throughout the week. What a great, great show that was.
1: Rock on, Tommy.
0: Tommy Vance wasn't bad either. This is Rock Renaissance with DC and the Chef.

On into the second hour of the show, that's Marillion, of course. 1985. If you didn't quite recognise the mix, that's a remix from 2017. Thank you, boys.

Rockstar. When I was a young lad, I was used to say in Yorkshire, when I was a lad, we used to go fishing for sticklebacks. I'm sorry, it always reminds me of that. Nickelback. Here's one of the best. You're listening to Rock and Renaissance, same time, same place every week, or something approaching that.

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0: Great track, one of our greatest rock singers, Graham Bonnet. It's Rainbow and all that mob. Kristen Cozy Powell, Driver, great, great rock beat.
1: Stay with the fun. Woo-hoo! Hear all the hits on
2: 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Ooh. Fantastic. Book kettle on mother.

0: 1968, the album Ogden's Nut Gone Flake. What a great track. I always think some of the late 60s tracks by the Small Faces always sounded like they were having a good time.
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0: What a great track. Those boys knocked out a good tune. That's the band called the New Riders of the Purple Sage. Not sure what that means, but anyway, they didn't need a doctor for it.
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0: And talking of second tracks on the show, second one from ZZ Top. That's who you should call him, ZZ Top. I love the bit in his song when he goes, ow.
1: You know what I'm talking about. Just let me know if you're gonna go to that whole mile on the range. They got a lot of nice girls.

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1: 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Wow.

Great track, Green Day, The Boulevard of Broken Dreams. Oh, probably everybody's been there at some point. It's next to that wonderful town called Jeopardy, where all the jobs are. Yes, the jobs are in Jeopardy. Penultimate track on the show. We're going to go out with our normal sort of final track on the show today, but it just remains for me to say thanks very much indeed for listening. Hope you've enjoyed the music for the last couple of hours. We've seen Rock Renaissance with me, Dave Chambers. I'll be back on A1 Radio at some time during the week, of the evening, the afternoon, whenever it is. Just tune in and there we are. Have a look at the schedule. Rock Renaissance. I also do a show called DC's Old Record Club. You can have your own record club, of course, right in care of the station. And the ABC of Music. So, as always, let's still be careful out there. Look after yourselves and look after each other. Until I see you next time, let's do it again next week, of course, with whatever it is you're listening to, and that's great. Bye for now.

0: That's the end of our live programs for tonight here on A1 Radio. We hope you enjoyed them. If you did, don't forget to come back tomorrow for some more. And if you didn't like them, don't forget to come back tomorrow when someone else will be on.
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0: Fill in the name of the song, the artist, and your name, and a message if you want, and we'll do our best to get it on air just as soon as we can. It's that simple. We'd love to have your interaction here on the station. So go on, request a song now.
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It's 8 p.m. in the UK, and it's a Tuesday evening, the 22nd of September 2026. And you're more than welcome to Tuesday Night Live, direct from the Lancashire Riviera, as always. A big thanks to Dave Francis for the last 2 hours of Music Becomes Eclectic, or Sounds Eclectic, or Electric Blues, Eclectic Blues, or whatever he calls his show nowadays. He seems to have two different titles, one for the A1 radio show and one for his Mixcloud tape. Anyway, I'm glad he knows in his head what's going on. Talking about knowing what's going on tonight, we have a brand new chat room, so that's meant that I've had to run myself a quick crash course in how to put the questions up in the chat room for the University Challenge quiz. So I hope I can manage it okay. Wish me luck. So do you fancy a quiz tonight? Yeah, why not? Also tonight, at about 9 o'clock, at the sound of the 9 o'clock gong, we'll have our lyrical link-up feature, three tracks, simply separated by nothing more, nothing less, than the first and last words in their song titles. More news on that as we get closer to the top of the hour. Top of the next hour, of course. Chat room is open at a1radio.co.uk, and the requester will be open very shortly too. And don't forget, you can get in touch with me on the text. Just text the word A1 Radio, that's all one word. Then a space. Then your message, whatever it happens to be. And send it to 07903 573711. And of course, if you're calling from abroad, don't forget to put the 044 in front of the, well, in front of all that lot of that. Starting tonight, as we always do with the three songs from the 60s, 70s and 80s, this is Massachusetts.

spending the first of 17 weeks on the chart, and the highest new entry this week in 1967, going straight into the chart at number 31. Next week, it will go up 14 places to number 17, followed by another 11 place rise to number 6. After that, this song will spend 4 weeks at number 1. And of course, the song was Massachusetts by the Bee Gees on the Polydor record label, catalogue number 56192. And from 1974, a song from Paul Anka on the United Artists record label,

Paul Anker, ably assisted by Odia Coates. And You're Having My Baby, a new entry at number 44 for Paul Anker, spending the first of 10 weeks on the chart. In a month's time, this song will reach its peak position of number 6 on the United Artists record label, catalogue number UP357. Getting that mixed up, UP35713. And from 1988, our third and final track from our 60s, 70s and 80s selection tonight. Of course, it's the Pet Shop Boys. The highest new entry on this week's chart in 1988. Coming straight into the chart at number 9.

So Ian Golf, Wandy, and Sierra Kilo, who's in the chat room this evening at a1radio.co.uk, says he saw a live Pet Shop Boys gig on Sky Arts the other week. Sky Arts? What are you playing at, Ian? He says they're still good. Indeed they are. And so should they be after so many years together. The highest new entry on this week's chart in 1988, coming straight into the chart at number 9. It will peak next week at number 7. Just a 2-place rise before falling back to number 9 the week after. So, spending the first of a fleeting 8-week run on the chart, the Pet Shop Boys with Domino Dancing on the Parlophone record label, catalogue number R6190. Now, if you enjoy the music of the 60s, 70s and 80s, and we always like to give you a little bit of a taster session at the start of each week's Tuesday Night Live, then you will perhaps, I'm sure, enjoy Gavin Schofield with his Sounds of the 60s, 70s and 80s. It's a live show and he'll be on the air on Friday afternoon between 4 and 6pm, although he won't be on the air between 6 and 8pm just before my show this week. Because there is no Saturday Live edition of the Sounds of the 60s, 70s and 80s. Because I think he's, I don't know, I think he's visiting the grandchildren or something like that. And I won't be here either this week, but I have done a pre-recorded show for you. If you weren't listening on Saturday, then I can tell you about it now. It's one of our 60s to 80s charts. And if you want to know how that works, basically we place every song from 3 different decades, the 60s, 70s and 80s, and we pull them all in not particularly in year order, it's just a, sort of a random selection, but we play a song from every year in those 30 years. So 30 years, 3 decades. It's our 60s to 80s virtual chart show, and all the songs have been put in the actual positions that they were in on that chart from the 26th, it will be on Saturday, the 26th of September, in their respective years of issue. So let's say hello and a very good evening to all the people in our chat room tonight. Well, I'm there, of course. Although apparently I wasn't on the chat list a while ago. And now he is, says Ian.

0: it's a bit random, isn't it? Matt's in there as well. Good evening, Matt. So is the aforementioned Ian Golf 1 Lima Sierra Kilo. Paula has also joined us. Don't forget you can catch up with Paula tomorrow evening on the late spin between 10 and midnight. Now let me just fade down this little bit of music because we have to play Paul the Plastic Duck's special jingle tonight.
1: Quack, quack, oops.
0: And he's a VIP duck this evening as well, I believe. So that means whatever he asks for, he gets whatever he wants. And Ron P, last but by no means least, is also in the chat room tonight at a1radio.co.uk. If you'd like to join us in there, it's the best place, the very best place, or possibly the worst place tonight, because I'm just getting used to all the technology here. It's possibly the best place, possibly the worst place, to enjoy all the thrills and spills of the Universally Challenged Quiz, which we'll be doing in around about 10 minutes time from now. In fact, thinking about it, I might as well get it started early, mightn't I? Because you never know what might happen. Otherwise, you can join us by text, of course. Just go to the A1 Radio website on your mobile device and just hit the button that says SMS. Your phone will rather magically do everything else for you. And talking of dancing, which we were when we played Domino Dancing from the Pet Shop Boys, I thought I'd play some dancing tunes for you.

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1: We are taking your requests right now. 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

0: Dancing with Myself from Billy Idol and Generation X. And I think Paul the Plastic Duck enjoyed that.
1: Oops.
0: I think he did anyway. Right, okay. It's just very nearly 26 minutes past 8 o'clock on this Tuesday evening, the 22nd of September. So I think we better get going. Just in case we hit any technical errors, we better get going with the quiz, I think. So this is the Universally Challenged Quiz. Where's Bambi Gascoigne when you need him?

And just before I play the next song, which will be a request that's come in from Matt for dancing dancing in the moonlight from the Thin Lizzy, I'll play a couple of dancing tunes. I'll play a couple more dancing tunes, but this is question one, and you do have a multiple choice on this. You'll know that four of the questions tonight have got multiple choices, and the last two questions, which we'll ask in the second hour of the show, questions five and six, do not. So you've got plenty of time just to have a guess. Just any old guess. And hopefully you might stand a one out of three chance of getting it right. So before the rules of golf changed in 1952, I didn't even realise they'd changed in 1952, but anyway, apparently they had. If an opponent's ball was obstructing your line, you were said to be what? A. Snookered, B. Stymied, or C. Shackled. Before the rules of golf changed in 1952, if an opponent's ball was obstructing your line, you were said to be what? Were you A. Snookered, were you B. Stymied, or were you C. Shackled? So this is where I put... There you go. It's in the chat room now. And I don't think that I get to see the answers before I actually close the poll. So that's going to be interesting, isn't it? So anyway, this is for Matt. While you're having to think about that, Dancing in the Moonlight, it's Caught Me in Its Spotlight by Thin Lizzy. Oh, a live version. I didn't realise it was live. Sorry, Matt.

Dancing in the Moonlight from Thin Lizzy. And for Ron P, Dance the Night Away from the Mavericks.

0: Dance the Night Away from the Mavericks, of course. And before that, a live version of Dancing in the Moonlight. It's Caught Me in Its Spotlight from Thin Lizzy, requested by Matt. And that last song, of course, requested by Ron P. So thank you, Ron, for your requests. Keep them coming. I don't know about you, but I find it very, very hard to read that in yellow. But anyway, I think we have Shackled, which got one vote from Paul the Plastic Duck.
1: Quack, quack, oops.
0: Yes, indeed it did. I think we have... I can't... Snookered, I think, got one vote from Wexy. But four votes went in for Stymied, which was the correct answer. And Ron P, Ian Golf 1, Lima Sierra Kilo, Matt and Paula all got that correct. Yeah, I think I might ask Gary to change that colour of that. What do NASA engineers eat during launches? That's not during lunches, that's during launches to bring the mission good luck. What do NASA engineers eat during launches to bring the mission good luck? Is it A, peanuts? Is it B, fortune cookies? Or is it C, pretzels? What do NASA engineers eat during launches to bring the mission good luck? Is it A, peanuts? Is it B, fortune cookies? Or is it C, pretzels? That message is now going into the into the chat room at a1radio.co.uk. What do NASA engineers eat during launches to bring the mission good luck? Peanuts, fortune cookies, or pretzels? Yeah, I think we've got all of those. Just to prove to Wexy, and by the way, Wexy, happy birthday for yesterday. I hope you had a good time with your son, who was over from Australia, I believe. And just to prove that I'm not completely anti-ABBA. Not that I've got an auntie called ABBA, of course. I thought I might play your Dancing Queen. And you can wiggle about to this, Wexy.

Dancing Queen from ABBA. Wexy has threatened to request Waterloo on the show. If you request that, I'm leaving. I'm walking out of the show. But in the meantime, one more dance track for you. And then we'll get on to your requests.

Well, at the minute, as the poll stands, what do NASA engineers eat during launches to bring the mission good luck? It's 3 votes for peanuts, 3 votes for pretzels. But who's got it right?

0: Now, I don't see the results until I press the button to close the voting. So, I'm just totting it up in actual fact. Right, okay, got it. What do NASA engineers eat during launches to bring the mission good luck? It's not what they eat for lunch. No, launches. So, pretzels got three votes from Matt, from Ron P, and from Paul the Plastic Duck.
1: Quack, quack, oops.
0: Yes. But unfortunately, that was the wrong answer. The right answer was peanuts. Voted in by Ian Golf 1 Lima Sierra Kilo, Wexy, and Paula. So that was the answer we were looking for. Peanuts. Hmm. Who knew? Right. Question number three is this. And again, you do have a multiple choice on this. Which of these famous explorers was born first? Now, this will test your knowledge of geography and history, of course. Vasco da Gama, Christopher Columbus, or Marco Polo? Which of these famous explorers was born first? Was it A, Vasco da Gama, B, Christopher Columbus, or C, Marco Polo? I'm going to put that into the chat room right now. There it is. And there it is. Which of these famous explorers was born first? Charlie? Who's Charlie? Oh, I don't know who you mean, Paul. Anyway, not to worry. The next request is for Paul the Plastic Duck.
1: Quack, quack, oops.
0: And it's Can I Play with Madness from Iron Maiden. You like this one, don't you, Paul?

0: requested by Paul. That's Paul the Plastic Duck, of course.
1: And wow, wow.
0: Yes, thank you. Can I Play with Madness from Iron Maiden? And the first request of the evening from Paula, who's been waiting very patiently for this. In fact, she's been waiting 26 minutes for this. It's Night Owl. Of course it is, by Jerry Rafferty.

0: So first request of the evening from Paula, that was Jerry Rafferty and Night Owl. So question three is now closed in the chat room at a1radio.co.uk. Which of these famous explorers was born first? Christopher Columbus got one vote from Ron P. Vasco da Gama got one vote from Ian Golf 1 Lima Sierra Kilo. But the people who had the correct answers were Matt, Paul the Plastic Duck. Oh, just hang on a minute.
1: Quack, quack, oops.
0: There he goes. A1 Paula and Wexy. Well done to the four of you. At the halfway stage in the competition, Ron P has got 1 point, Ian has got 2 points, Matt's got 2 points, Paula's got 3 points, Wexy's got 2 points, and Paul the Plastic Duck has got 1 point. It's all to play for. And right now, it's exactly 9 o'clock, which means that it's time to take a break. Put your pens down and let's play the Lyrical Link-Up. Now, a fortnight ago, we played three songs that had been selected for us by Paula. So thank you, Paula, for doing that. Lights Up from Harry Styles, Up Where We Belong from Joe Cocker and Jennifer Warnes, and then Belong from R.E.M. Now, she probably thought that she was putting me into a bit of a pickle, leaving me with a song called Belong. But I did find a song that's called Belong Together. It's by a fella I've never heard of before called Mark Ambor. Yeah, A-M-B-O-R. So I hope you enjoy it. And right after this, we'll play you two songs that you do know.

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Beautiful Stranger from Madonna. Now I'm being taken to task in the chat room because we played that song from Mark Ambor, and Matt says this reached number 11 in the charts a few years back. I take it you're not a chart listener anymore, John. Well, as I mentioned to Matt in the chat, anything after the 80s is a complete mystery to me, as indeed it is to Ron P, I think. Because the thing is, when it got to the early 80s, we started to have a family, and although I was still doing hospital radio after all those years, I tended to play like I played on Saturday, Distant Drums by Jim Reeves. So I wasn't really up to speed with all of the songs. Certainly not that. I had no idea. I don't think I've ever heard it before, to be honest. But anyway, thank you, Matt, for that bit of information. And anything other after the 80s is a complete mystery to me. And Ian thought I meant the 1880s. Yeah, it must have been a typo. Talking of 1880s, he says that's when Madge was born, wasn't it? I think she was born, actually, the same year that I was, 1958, but I stand corrected on that. Anyway, the three songs we played you tonight were Belong Together from Mark Ambor, Together We Are Beautiful from Fern Kinney, and then Beautiful Stranger from Madonna. So what we're looking for the next time the Lyrical Link-Up is on the air, which will be in a fortnight's time from tonight, then what we're looking for is the first song title has to start with the word stranger. Not strangers, stranger. So if you can think of a song to start us off for the next Lyrical Link-Up, then, or if you can think of one, two, or even all three, then I'd love to hear from you in the chat room between now and 10 p.m. this evening. Or alternatively, you can get in touch with me on the text line. Easiest way to send me a text is to just go on the A1 Radio website, that's a1radio.co.uk, on your mobile device, and just hit the button that says SMS, and your phone will rather magically do everything else for you. But if you insist on doing it the old school way, you'd have to type A1 Radio, that's all one word, then a space, then your message. Don't forget to put your surname or your Christian name on the message somewhere so that I know who it's from. And can give credit where credit is due, and send it to 07903 573711. That number again, 07903 573711. And of course, if you're phoning from abroad, if you're texting us from abroad, don't forget to put the 44 in and then leave the first zero off. But that gets far too complicated, doesn't it? Honestly. Alternatively, you can get in touch by email. john@a1radio.co.uk. That is my email address. Okay, now we are going to embark on question four of our University Challenge quiz in just a moment's time. But first, Paul has been waiting patiently for this one too. I'll take two with that. Paul has been waiting patiently for this one too. Honestly, you can't get the staff nowadays, can you?

Take on Me from Aha. Aha. Requested tonight by Paula. Now, before we leave question three, which I know we did about 15 or 20 minutes ago now, which of these famous explorers was born first, Vasco da Gama, Christopher Columbus or Marco Polo? The correct answer, in case you didn't catch it, was C, Marco Polo. And to just show that I've done my research, he lived in the 13th century. He was born in the year 1254. So I did completely look it up, because all I was told was the 13th century. So I thought I'd better make sure that all my all my T's are crossed and my I's are dotted. So he was born in 1254 and he died in 1324. So that was just to put you right on that. Now, question four tonight is, Canterbury is home to a museum dedicated to which bear? Is it A, Rupert? Is it B, Paddington? Or is it C, now you tell me if you remember this, Biffo the Bear? Canterbury is home to a museum dedicated to which bear? Is it A, Rupert? B, Paddington? Or C, Biffo the Bear? So, while you're having a think about that, and I must say a big hello to Cherry Bakewell, who's joined us in the chat room at a1radio.co.uk. Wexy's gone to bed, so they collided nearly in the swinging doors. yeah, Wexy went to bed and Cherry Bakewell joined us. So, very good evening to Cherry Bakewell. Right, okay, so next song is for Matt. It's Living After Midnight from Judas Priest.

0: Judas Priest. They're from Birmingham, you know. You right? And Living After Midnight. Play tonight, The Mat.
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0: So, Living After Midnight, we played from Judas Priest for Matt. And talking of midnight, we're expecting Lord Jules of Lincolnshire to appear in the chat room, and Buddy Dog as well, maybe accompanying him. He'll be with you at 10 p.m. tonight, all the way through until midnight, because it's far too late for me. But you know what I'm like. I can only be on from 8 till 10, because Mrs. H will have some complaining to do if she sees me bumbling about at like quarter to midnight, something like that. So I have to mind my P's and Q's. And after that, Forever Young from Rod Stewart played tonight for Paula. Okay, question number 5. Oh no, we haven't done the answers to question number 4 yet, have we? Oh dearie me. Right, Canterbury is home to a museum dedicated to which bear? Well, Paul the Plastic Duck.
1: Quack, quack, oops.
0: Yes, him. He thought it was Paddington. I think if there was going to be a museum dedicated to Paddington, it would actually be in Paddington. Don't you? I don't know. Anyway, good guess, Paul, but not the right one, unfortunately. But 5 people got it right. That was Ian Golf 1, Liam Masira Kilo, Cherry Bakewell, Ron P, Paula and Matt. 5 votes. And the correct answer we were looking for was Rupert the Bear. Rupert the Bear. So the correct answer was answer A. Now, question 5 this evening, which is 2 of the questions. The last 2 questions on the Universally Challenged quiz tonight are not multiple choice. So this will be fun. In an alphabetical list of US states, which one comes last? In an alphabetical list of US states, that's states, not cities or whatever. In an alphabetical list of US states, which one comes last? Okay, now, while you're having to think about that, I'm going to put it up in the chat room at a1radio.co.uk. Paul the Plastic Duck is now saying to me, I was the one that said, put anything. Well, yeah, I did say put anything.
1: Quack, quack, oops.
0: Yes, I did. But... Anyway, it was a... Paul, I'm sorry if I offended you. Oh, dear. Let's get on with another song, shall we? Forever Young from Rod Stewart we played, and this is Forever Young from Alphaville.

0: Same title, different song.
1: Forever Young from Alphaville, and before that, Forever Young from Rod Stewart. And this is a new song from Katie Pruitt. It's called Matching Tattoos. Do you know, I've never had a tattoo done in my life. Perhaps it's something I should do when I'm 70.

0: Matching Tattoos from a lady called Katie Pruitt. And before that, we played Forever Young, of course, from Alphaville. Okay, so question five is now closed in the chat room. In an alphabetical list of US states, which one comes last? Well, Paul the Plastic Duck thought it was going to be Wisconsin.
1: Quack, quack, oops.
0: That was a good guess, Wisconsin. Oh, no, sorry. He thought it was going to be Utah. Sorry, Utah, U-T-A-H. Matt thought it was Wisconsin. But Cherry Bakewell, Ron P, and Paula thought it was Wyoming. And Ian said, I've got a feeling that I might have this one wrong. But he put Wyoming with a question mark. And Wyoming was the correct answer. So Cherry Bakewell, Ron P, Paula, and Ian Golf 1 Lima Sierra Kilo. Congratulations to you guys because you've got it right. So with one question left on the University Challenge quiz, Ron P has 3 points. Ian Golf 1 Lima Sierra Kilo has 4 points. Matt has 3 points. Paula has 5 points, so she's in the lead at the minute, but anything could happen on the last question. Wexie has got 2 points, but she has gone to bed now. Paul the Plastic Duck has got 1 point, and Cherry Bakewell has got 2 points. Well done, Cherry Bakewell, a late listener.
1: Quack, quack, oops. But,
0: see, Paul the Plastic Duck saying well done as well. Right, okay, so last question then on our University Challenge quiz. And this is it. In the Gregorian calendar, the 200th day of the year falls in which month? In the Gregorian calendar, the 200th day of the year falls in which month? Now, you don't have to take your shoes and socks off to get to 200, I'm sure. But you never know. In the Gregorian calendar, the 200th day of the year falls in which month? Go on, have a guess. Have a guess, Paul, if you don't know the answer. Just pick a random month. And you never know, might be right. Bit of new country now. It's called Radio Road. I couldn't resist this. From Riley Green.

It's a new song called Radio Road from Riley Green. Go on then, guess what I'm going to play next.

0: Well, we are a little bit worried about Lord Jules of Lincolnshire because he's not coming to the chat room yet. And somebody says, I think it was Ian, said, send an owl to his butler. And I'm wondering if he's forgotten his password, so we can't get in. We might have to smash down the doors of the chat room to let Lord Jules in. Anyway, question six has now closed. Paul the Plastic Duck says, I quote, I don't understand your answer, actually, Paul, but anyway, never mind. 1910. Yes. I'm not sure what you were thinking of there. In the Gregorian calendar, the question was, the 200th day of the year falls in which month? Ian Golf won Lima Sierra Kilo, got it right. So did Cherry Bakewell, so did Ron P, so did Matt, so did Paula. And the answer was July. The answer was July. So, Paula has been declared the winner by Ian, who's been totting up along with me, I think. She's got 6 points, so she got every question right tonight. Ian is the runner-up with 5 points. Ron has got 4 points, as indeed has Matt. Wex has got 2 points. Paul the Plastic Duck has got 1 point. And Cherry Bakewell, although he joined us a little bit late, has got 3 points. So, well done to Cherry Baker.
1: Quack, quack, oops.
0: Yes, indeed. I'm sorry about that, Paul, but, you know, some of your answers didn't make a lot of sense, actually. Right. Ron P says 4. Yay! Oh, he's pleased about that. Anyway, I'm getting into the radio thing now. So, I've played Radio Gaga after Radio Road from Riley Green, and now I'm going to play Video Killed the Radio Star. You knew I was going to play this, didn't you? From the Buggles.

0: Video Killed the Radio Star from the Buggles. Cherry Bakewell's asking, why does he keep getting the duck noise? You mean this one?
1: Quack, quack, oops.
0: It's because we keep mentioning Paul the Plastic Duck, that's why.

0: So I'll be back in another fortnight's time with another edition of Tuesday Night Live. But I'm not going to be here this coming Saturday for my regular 8 to 10 show. Instead, I've pre-recorded a special show for you. It's another one of our virtual chart 60s to 80s charts. And you'll never be more than two records away from a song from your favourite decade. That's as long as it's the 60s, 70s or 80s, of course. Somehow crowbarred into a two-hour show. So the regular features from Saturday's usual show, the Saturday song, the 8 to 10 chart quiz, and same title, different song, will be missing just for this week only. But I will see you live a week on Saturday for my next 8 to 10 show. In the meantime, we await the arrival of Lord Jules of Lancashire. And in the meantime, from me, thanks for listening tonight. Thanks for your requests and thanks for your company in the chat. And thanks to Paula, who won the quiz. Till I see you again on the radio, from me, John Hunter, a very good night to you. Good night.
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It's 8 p.m. in the UK and it's Saturday evening, the 3rd of October 2026. A big thank you to Gavin Schofield for the last 2 hours, doing a special Saturday live edition of the sounds of the 60s, 70s and 80s. And don't forget, you'll be able to hear more of the sounds of the 60s, 70s and 80s next week with Gavin on Friday afternoon between 4 and 6pm. And don't forget Gavin's other show tonight. Well, not tonight, actually, but next Thursday. That's the classic funk and soul flashback show that he does. And that can be heard between 6 and 8pm on a Thursday evening. So I'm back, and I'm back live from the Lancashire Riviera. My name's John Hunter, and for the next 2 hours, you're more than welcome to the 8 to 10 show. A hand-picked selection of new releases and new and recent releases that we've got on the show tonight, plus all our regular features, including the Saturday song, the 8 to 10 chart quiz, which this week focuses on the 60s, and of course, same title, different song. So let's kick off, as we usually do, with our Saturday song, which tonight comes from the Eagles.

You might well ask, whatever happened to Saturday night? That's a Saturday song for this week from the Eagles. Now, if you know of a Saturday song that features the name of the day of the week, Saturday, either heavily in its title or featured very, very heavily in its lyrics, then you might be able to think of one that we've left out. We've been running this feature now for months and months and months, I think ever since I started doing the 8 to 10 slot. And we haven't run out of Saturday songs, not yet anyway, but I think we soon will do. But if you think that there's one that we've missed out somewhere, then perhaps you can give me a shout in the chat room at a1radio.co.uk, or else you can always send me a text, of course, and this is where I have to remember the number. So bear with me. Just send your text to A1 Radio. That's all one word, then a space, then send it. Send your nominated song, and don't forget to put your Christian name on it or something somewhere, or so something to identify you by, and send it to 07903573711. That number again, 07903573711. And before anybody lays into me because I haven't put the 4-4 in front, I'm not even going there. The simplest way is just to head to the A1 Radio website. 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It will do that thing. It will dial the number. It'll even put the A1 radio in front of the message. And I don't think it particularly matters where you are. It'll know where you are, even if you're on the continent. Otherwise, you can reach me by email, john@a1radio.co.uk. So we've started with Saturday night, and I thought we might do some nighttime songs. Here's the first from Bobby V.

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1: We are taking your requests right now. 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

0: at nightfall from Little Big Town, and before that The Night Has a Thousand Eyes from Bobby V. Now I thought it was about time that we said a very good evening to all the people who are in the chat room this evening, so let me just have a look at who's well, I'm in, of course, obviously. Paula is in there as well. So is Matt. Paul the Plastic Duck has managed to get himself signed in twice. I'm not quite sure how that happens, but anyway.
1: Quack, quack, oops.
0: And and again,
1: quack, quack, oops.
0: Just because he's been in twice. I don't know how that's worked, but anyway. It tells me that Skyrack is now away from the keyboard. So that's Tim over there in the Netherlands. Do I have to shout because you're away from the keyboard, Tim? Good evening, Tim! Yeah, okay. apologies for me being away last week. In actual fact, I was attending a retirement do for one of my ex-ambulance service colleagues. And I couldn't miss it, even though it ended up having it on a Saturday night. I ask you, I'm supposed to be here doing a show. I hope you enjoyed our virtual chart show, which I did in place, because I did a bit of a pre-recorded show for you, and I hope you enjoyed it. A virtual chart show where all the music's from the 60s to the 80s, and one from every year. We had to cram 30 tracks into 2 hours. I don't know, I did it. Another one of our night songs now, Night Changes from One Direction.

Night Changes from One Direction. I think actually I put One Republic by mistake when I was typing in the name of the band. So apologies for that. Spot the deliberate mistake there, you know. In actual fact, it's not quite so obvious now as it used to be in the old chat room. But anyway, with a bit of luck, if I don't mention anything about it, nobody'll even recognise it happened. Right, now, a bonus same title, different song. We'll do the proper same title, different song at 9 o'clock this evening. But for now, enjoy this as a bit of a bonus. Two very different songs. And first off, Johnny Marr, Night and Day.

0: you know, I'm sure I heard him saying you like to DJ on that. I hate DJing. I like to think of myself as a presenter. Yes.
1: John Hunter on A1 Radio. Same title, different song.
0: And now for something completely different.

0: Well, there are a number of Frank Sinatra versions of that particular song, but I think that was the most epic one, Night and Day from Frank Sinatra. And before that, Night and Day, a bonus, same title, different song tonight, from Johnny Marr.
1: Same title, different song.
0: Yes, indeed. Right, now we've had a little clutch of requests have come in, and this is the first one that came in. Tonight's The Kind of Night from Noah and the Whale. Came in from Matt. Enjoy, Matt.

by the town he grew up in. Knows that he'll never come back. Oh, but the night outside is far below, his heart is pumping blood.

Tonight, The Kind of Night from Noah and the Whale. And that's one of a few songs that have come into the requested this evening, all on the subject of night. I'm going to play next Night Shift by the Commodores, which is a bit of a long song. It's about just over 5 minutes long. So I might have to... I won't cut it short, obviously, because it's Paula's request. I may be taking a short sojourn from the requests that we have in, because it's nearly time for the 8 to 10 chart quiz. But first, have a listen to this. I know you know it. For Paula tonight, this is Night Shift by the Commodores.

0: Night Shift from the Commodores, requested tonight by Paula. Well, a very good evening to all the people who've just joined us in the chat. Gavin is back, having presented his show, Saturday Live, Sounds of the 60s, 70s and 80s, just before 8 p.m. tonight. All songs played at the discretion of the presenter. You're in the driving seat, my friend, says Paula. Oh, yeah, well, indeed. But we have had a few night-themed songs put into the requester. So I will endeavour to play them all, but I've got to call a halt to all the requests now because it is time for us to play our 8 to 10 chart quiz. This week we are looking at this. Oh, the other person I meant to say hello to. It was Cherry Bakewell. Good evening, Cherry Bakewell. stuffing his face full of cake again. Good evening to you, sir, and welcome to the show. Getting back to what I was talking about, how many hours ago was it? This is the 8 to 10 chart quiz where we play you three songs from a particular decade, in this case it's the 1960s, and we play you three songs that were in the top 10 at numbers 8, 2 and 10 in this week's chart on the 3rd of October in three different years of the 1960s. So have a listen to these, and when you're ready and willing and able, stick your guesses into the chat room at a1radio.co.uk. Spending its eighth week of a 15-week run in the charts, and this will be its peak position, and next week it will drop down to number 9, so spending just 2 weeks in the top 10, believe it or not. This was at number 8 back in one mystery year in the 1960s. On the Stateside record label, catalogue number SS8021. It's Getting Better from Mama Cass Elliott.
1: Number 8.
0: But what was the year?

0: It's getting better. Well, I hope it is anyway. From Mama Cass Elliott. So we've had some guesses in the chat room at a1radio.co.uk. Matt thinks it's 1964. Gavin thinks it's 1969. Paul the Plastic Duck. Oh, just hang on a minute.
1: Quack, quack. Oops.
0: Paul the Plastic Duck thinks it's 1968. And Paula thinks it's 1969. But are any of them right? You'll find out in due course. But in the meantime, let's get to our number two hit for this week. Spending the fifth week of a 13-week run in the charts, this week will also be the week that this song peaks at number two. Next week, it will drop one place to number three, where it will spend 2 weeks. Altogether, though, it will spend a total of 6 weeks in the top 10. So, not bad out of a 13-week run. On the Reaction record label, catalogue number 591004, this was at number two. But in what year?
2: Number two.

0: Right, okay, so we have some guesses in for I'm a Boy from The Who, and the week that it was in, it was at number two on this week, the 3rd of October, but in what year? Paul the Plastic Duck, just a second, my plays jingle,
1: quack, quack,
0: there you go, thinks it was 1966, Matt thinks it was 1965, Paula thinks it was 1966, and so does Gavin. Who knows about such things, because he does the 60s, 70s and 80s Sounds Off show on a Friday afternoon and a Saturday evening sometimes. So are they right or are they miles out? The results will be in as soon as I've played the three songs that we've going to play you tonight on the 8 to 10 chart show. Last but not by no means least, at number 10, but in which year? On the Pi record label, catalogue number 7N15673, spending the 8th of 12 weeks on the chart. This song had already been at number 1 for 2 weeks, just a fortnight ago. So we're just catching it, literally, on the way out of the chart.

0: You really got me by the Kinks, but what was the year that it came out? Well, we've had a few guesses. Matt thinks it was 1968. Paula thinks it was 1964. So does Gavin. He also thinks it was 1964. And so does Paul the Plastic Duck, who also thinks
1: Oops.
0: It was 1964. So what was it? You'll find out in due course. Kevin says, I know the years thanks to Tony Blackburn when he was on Capitol Gold. Oh, so you see. Wash your mouth out, Gavin. Presumably with that beer that you're drinking. Oh, by the way, Gavin said he was having a cheeky beer tonight. I'll tell you what I'm drinking. It's from an Italian brewery called Granda, and it's Nebbia Italian Pils. Alcoholic content, 5.1%. So I'm hoping I'm not going to be slurring my words between now and 10 p.m. Anyway, I'll put the results in the chat room for you, for those people in the chat, as soon as I can. But for those people who aren't in the chat, who can't be bothered coming into the chat room, I'll be announcing the results and the years between 9:30 and 10 p.m. tonight. But in the meantime, we have a request in from Paul, the Plastic Duck, and it's Driving in My Car from Madness. Oh, he's forgotten to pull the joke out again.

0: my car.
1: So Paul the Plastic Duck has been having a bit of a go at me because I mentioned about the choke. Does anybody remember when cars had chokes? And yes, I know they're all automatic nowadays. Driving in my car from Paul the request. Sorry, I'm saying that I'm getting this all wrong. It must be the beer that I'm on. Driving in my car from Madness, requested by Paul the Plastic Duck.
2: Quack, quack, oops.
1: Yes. And requested by Gavin. Cool in the caftan.

He's a bit early with the news, isn't he? Cool in the Caftan from B.A. Robertson. Oh, yes, very, very nice. Requested tonight by Gavin. Gavin Schofield, that is, who can be heard on Friday afternoons between 4 and 6 with the sounds of the 60s, 70s and 80s. And, of course, on Thursday evenings as well with his classic funk and soul show. It's coming up to 9 o'clock. And that's the sound of the 9 o'clock gong, which means that we are dead on time for tonight's same title, different song. And tonight, our same title, different song has a bit of a French flavour, I think you'll find.

to our same title, different song tonight, was Versailles. And the song you heard first, which isn't available on any of the streaming services, but I happen to have it on a vinyl single, was Versailles from White Sox. And then from the same the song of the same title, Versailles, second song you heard was the Diogenes Club. So if you know of two songs that share the same title but have precious little else in common, and you'd like to nominate them for a future edition of Same Title, Different Song, this particular feature that we run every Saturday at 9 o'clock. Paula, I've not forgotten your selections, by the way. I know that you put some in, so we've got plenty to go at for the next few weeks. But if you think that we've missed one out somewhere that you know of and nobody else does, then if you'd like to nominate it, then if you'd like to nominate the two songs with different titles, of course, but same titles and different songs, then I tell you, it must be the beer tonight. I can't get my words out, can I? Are you sure it's 5.1 and not 15.1? I don't know. Anyway, if you'd like to nominate a song, then a couple of songs for Same Title, Different Song for a future edition of this particular feature, then why not shout me up in the chat room at a1radio.co.uk, or else you can send me a text message. The easiest way of doing that is going to the A1 Radio website on your mobile device and just hitting the button that says SMS. But if you want to do it the old school way, then you need to type in A1 Radio, then a space, then your suggested songs, and don't forget to put your name on it somewhere as well, please. And then send it to 07903 573711. That number again, 07903 573711. And if you can't be inspired tonight particularly, but you get a bit of a eureka moment when you're in the bath later on in the week, then you can always email me when I'm not on the air, john@a1radio.co.uk. Okay, so let's get on with these night theme songs, shall we? Requested for Tim tonight. Running with the Night. See what we did there? From Lionel Richie. We've just had the Commodores on. Oh, my goodness me.

Running With The Night, requested tonight by Tim. That's from Lionel Richie, of course. Now, we're going back to our conversation about chokes. Tim says the mighty Bonneville has a choke, which I had no idea that, well, I suppose it is quite an old bike, isn't it? But I certainly had no idea that new bikes had, but anyway, the mighty Bonneville has a choke. Gavin says my Mini 1000 from 1974 had a choke. Yeah, I think I remember my dad having a car. It was always a bit of a hit and miss affair, and you had to squirt the valves with WD-40. Other degreasers are available. It was a pain to get it started. Paula says I had a Vauxhall Firenze that had a choke. So a few cars to remember by. Oh, a Vauxhall Firenze. Right. Okay. Let's get to Gavin's next request. I think when a little clutch of requests came in about 28 minutes ago. And this was one of them. It's The Night from Frankie Valli and The Four Seasons.

Well, Gavin says he enjoys a bit of Northern Soul, and that was a classic Northern Soul song of the night from Frankie Valli and the Four Seasons. Now, Skyrack goes on to say about the mighty Bonneville, is 20 years old this year. Had her since new. None of this injection rubbish. No sense of screaming blue murder about things that there are nothing wrong with. Well, I know. I know what you mean, because I've got a fairly modern car, and it's always shouting at me. It's always, mind you, the way I drive, it's probably, but it does sometimes. If it thinks you're not slowing down fast enough, it wants to beep at you. Anyway. Paula says she loves Frankie Valli. What a voice. Skyrack says, just put oil and petrol in, blew the tyres up to get it regularly serviced, and Bob's your uncle. And Fanny's your aunt. Right, okay, let's play a song for Paula. Tango in the Night from Fleetwood Mac.

Tango in the Night from Fleetwood Mac, requested tonight by Paula. I'm not going to be here next week because, as I mentioned earlier on in the chat with Gavin, I'm actually, I know it feels like I'm never here at the minute, but it's kind of true. But I'm going up to Keswick in the Lake District next weekend with my son and his wife and little Norm. So anything could happen. I'm just wondering whether to do a pre-recorded show or whether there's anybody out there who might be prepared to come and do a live 8 to 10 show. No pressure or anything like that. Matt, Paula, I'm looking at you guys. Anyway, while you're thinking about that, here's a request for Matt. Now, by the way, I should say a very good evening to Ron P, who's joined us in the chat room at a1radio.co.uk. He said he's been listening to the start, from the start of the show, but he's had other stuff on. And he says he had a flu jab, and I think that he had an adverse reaction to it. Ooh, dear. Ron says, I haven't bought petrol since 2014 when we went full electric. You'd have a bit of a shock up at the diesel prices now, wouldn't you? This is for Matt. Nights are forever without you.

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Middle of the Night from Ellie Douay. And before that, you heard Nights Are Forever Without You from England Dan and John Ford Coley. The first one requested from Matt tonight, and the second one requested by Paula. Now, we've got a couple of requests in the requester, but I'm going to take a break right now to play you three songs. This is by way of another little quiz, really. I'm going to play you three songs back to back in just a moment, just a moment or two's time, and I'm going to ask you which which fruit connects all the songs. Okay, which fruit connects all the songs? And I'm not going to put up the names of the songs in the chat room at a1radio.co.uk as I usually do. But in the meantime, let me just remind you that in 26 minutes' time from now, Wexy will be up with the late show. She nearly pressed the button tonight because she was so tired. But she's decided to go ahead with it anyway. And it's a dance and disco edition of the show this evening for the late show. So I'll be definitely tuned in to that. But in the meantime, here are your three songs. And you might not know this one because it's brand new. But I'm still not telling you what it is till we've heard all three songs. What fruit connects all the songs together?

So those were our three songs tonight. First, you heard Only Gets Better, which is a new release from the Strawberry Guy. Then it was Benedictus by the Straubs, and then Marriage Bureau Rendezvous from 10cc, who of course used to record at Strawberry Studios in Stockport. Strawberries was the fruit that I was looking for. Well done to Paula, who got it right. and well done to you as well. Consider yourself the recipient of an A1 Radio grin, because it's all I've got left in me box of treasure troves. Only Gets Better by the Strawberry Guy, Benedictus by the Straubs, and Marriage Bureau Rendezvous. Not the best known 10cc song. You see, why should I pick the obvious ones? Anyway, let's get to our 8 to 10 chart quiz results. Number 8, It's Getting Better from Mama Cass Elliott on the Stateside record label. That came out in 1969. Number 2 was I'm a Boy from The Who on the Reaction record label. That came out in 1966. And number 10... that we played, You Really Got Me from the Kinks on the Pi record label. That came out in 1964. So I think we had quite a lot of correct answers tonight. So well done everybody who chose to play the game, the 8 to 10 chart quiz tonight. The results you wanted then were number 8, 1969, number 2, 1966, and number 10, 1964. Now, Matt has been waiting a heck of a long time for this song. But he's getting better now. Shed 7.

Getting Better from Shed 7, requested tonight by Matt. And let's see if we can squeeze in these last two requests. One of them's from Gavin, who's had to leave us in the chat room, but I'm not sure whether he's still listening or not. He might be, you never know. This is Foreign Language from Nothing But Thieves for Tim.

Foreign Language by Nothing But Thieves. Requested tonight by Tim. And let's see if we can squeeze a little bit of Nights Over Egypt by the Jones Girls in for Gavin. Even though he's not listening anymore.

0: Well, I'm sorry, Gavin, for having to talk all over the your last request. But that's it from me for another edition of the 8 to 10 show. I'll be back on Tuesday night with Tuesday Night Live. And we'll have our Universally Challenged quiz, of course, plus the lyrical link-up. Three songs, only connected by the first and last words of their song titles. And I'm not going to be here next Saturday, but you never know, I might do your pre-recorded show. Then again, I might not. Depends if I've got time. Any takers out there? Thanks for listening tonight. Thanks for all your requests. And from me, John Hunter, till I see you again on the radio, a very good night to you. Good night.
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2: 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It's Sunday morning. 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
1: Nothing
0: you.
1: Nothing could be grander than to be in Louisiana in the morning.
0: In the morning, it's great to stay up late. Good morning. Good morning to
1: Might
0: you.
1: Might be just as iffy if we was in Mississippi.
0: When we left the movie show, the future wasn't bright. But came the dawn, the show goes on, and I don't want to say good night.
1: Don't say good morning.
0: Good morning.
1: Rainbows are shining through.
0: Good morning.
1: Good morning.
0: Bonjour.
1: Monsieur.
0: Buenos dias.
1: Buenos frias.
0: Buongiorno.
1: Buongiorno.
0: Good morning.
1: Guten Morgen.

Like,

0: Good morning, my lovelies. It is Sunday, the 27th of September. It'll soon be Christmas.
1: I don't think there's a hell of a lot I can do. We're at the mercy of the computer.
0: Live show this morning after last week's replay, and I think we'll start with David Bowie. Good morning.

Ah, a bit of David Bowie to kick us off. It's definitely drawing in, isn't it? We're very autumny today. I wasn't here last week and we had the replay. It's been 2 weeks since I've been sat in the studio. And walking in this morning, it's got that sort of certain chill about the place. And it was kind of not exactly fully light. So I reckon that in the next couple of weeks or so, I should be starting the show in the dark, which is always a bit of a downer, really. Did you know there's about 12 weeks to Christmas as well? This year will soon be over. And it's been a bit of an iffy one, really, 2026. I'll be glad to see the back of it in lots of ways. But let us not get depressed. And I've got a nice cup of tea and a biscuit. And I'm going to resist putting the heaters on in the studio because it's well, I'm not going to start paying those fuel prices, not just yet. Anyway, let's have a bit of Smokey Robinson.

0: Ah, oh, Linda Ronstadt's version of that is much better than Smokey Robinson and the Miracles, I think. But it's a matter of opinion, really, isn't it? And really, we've got to make sure that people like what they like. Ha-ha! Listen to this.
1: Okay, look, let's stop the arguing. We're only wasting time.
0: I agree. Anyway, it's quarter past eight here on this Sunday morning. A bit grey up here in the north of England, as I said. I started off with Smokey Robinson, as I say, and then we went over to Linda. But I fancy a bit of Motown, so let's have a bit of Junior Walker and the All-Stars.

Judy Walker and the All Stars on this grey Sunday morning here in the north of England, as I said before. I've actually got access at long last into the chat room now, so there's only me there. I'm a bit lonely. Ed just popped in and popped out. Good morning, Ed. And also, hi to Chris, who's listening, I know, on the side, and Tricia. And I bet Bean Stella are listening as well, and all my regulars, Bill over in Highton. I will carry on with the show. I will do the normal sort of show with a rant

the news coming up very soon at 9 o'clock, and then I'll open the requester. So if you've got any requests, you can get them in there, and we will carry on with a bit more Motown. So let's have a bit of the Isley Brothers.

I nearly didn't make it then. You know, when the records are playing, us DJs sometimes get up out of the chair and walk around a bit. And I was trying to find a lead to charge my phone, and I couldn't do it. I just looked at the screen. I thought, oh my God, it's going to end in a moment. When I say walk around the studio, I'm actually hobbling around the studio at the moment because I've got terrible sciatica in my left leg. It's weird. Do you remember Hitchhiker's Guide to the Galaxy? And Marvin the robot had that terrible side pain in his side all the way down his left side of his diodes or something. Well, that's the way I feel at the moment, so I'm hobbling around, but never mind. So I will go and look for another lead whilst this song is going from the Temptations.

0: Somewhere.
1: Where exactly are we now?
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0: What's the problem there, Ted?
1: Think about it.
3: Two priests hanging around near ladies' secret things. It just doesn't look good.

Good morning to Phil and Dorothy. You're listening there. Phil, of course, Phil Daniels is our Grieve Groover. His show is on at 8 o'clock on Wednesday, the 7th of October. So make sure you tune in to that because he plays some amazing Tamla stuff and Northern Soul, which is good. Here's the Isley Brothers.

There we go. And just to remind you that Phil's show, Bop Till You Drop, is at 8 o'clock, 8 o'clock in the evening on Wednesday. So make sure you tune into that. Here's one of the amazing Tamla sounds of the 60s and 70s, because he kept coming back and back and back. I think this has been in the charts several times due to a certain jeans advert. Marvin Gaye. I heard it on the grapevine.

0: neck. Brings me closer, baby, closer to you.
1: And with each beat of my heart, for every day we apart, I'll hunger for every wasted hour.

I'm enjoying this time at the moment. I might as well take it up to the news. Well, my rant at the news, which is coming up in a few minutes' time. So let's see if we can find a few more tracks. Here's Stevie Wonder again.

0: There we go, the four tots is coming up to about 4 minutes to nine. So I'm going to do my sort out the front pages of all the Sunday newspapers and do this.
1: Dave's weekly rant of the news. Step aside and nobody will get hurt.
0: So you can now have a signal to say that you can go and get yourself a cup of tea or something like that and listen to me ramble on. I've had a quick look, and there's quite a bit, actually, so I'm going to try and make it as short as I can, but as informative as I can, and we'll go straight into it after the last of the Tamla-type tunes for this hour. This is Marvin Gaye again, and it's a bit dodgy, this one, but I think you'll like it.

0: what's happening today. It's time for the Sunday Morning Papers with A1 Radio. Dave's weekly rant of the news. Step aside and nobody will get hurt.
1: Right, well, we're going to start with the Sunday Times. And the Sunday Times leads with a story about a former bodyguard to the leader of Hamas, who secured asylum and citizenship in Britain before plotting a terrorist attack against Jews in Europe ahead of the second anniversary of the October 7th massacre, the Sunday Times reports. Mr. X, who the paper hasn't named for legal reasons, served in the personal security team of the Ismail Haniyeh, who was then leader of the Hamas in Gaza and later chairman of its political bureau, before moving to the UK for more than a decade ago, according to the publication. I didn't read that very well, did I? But anyway, basically, there's some guy who's been given asylum here, and now he's been plotting terror at home. So we ought to get our act together, folks. I think they've probably got a good story there, good lead, and he should be arrested. I'm sure he probably is, actually. There we go. Yeah, okay. Ooh. Right, the Sunday Times, that was that one. The Sunday People, completely different. And this is quite interesting because all the news about Manchester City is quite intriguing. I wonder what's going to happen to them. So the Sunday People splashes on Noel Gallagher's reaction to reports that Manchester City have been found guilty on all but one of their 115 charges relating to breaches of the financial regulations in the Premier League. Mr. Gallagher said, "So it was a bit of a shock to find out what we've been found guilty of all but one. But really, overall, it's just quite sad, really. It's sad for the fans and the players." And I have to agree. When Southampton did that silly spying thing with Middlesbrough and they were out of the playoffs and all that, it just hurt the players and the fans. How do you police it? What can you do to Man City? Expel them from the Premier League? Okay. Send them down to Division 3 or something like that? That'd be quite interesting. Didn't it happen to Rangers in Scotland? Didn't they get put down? But they sort of clawed their way back anyway. It'll be interesting to see what happens. But I do feel sorry for the Man City fans. I really do. The Sun on Sunday. Complete nonsense here. The Sun on Sunday reports that the ex-fiancé of Shirley Ballas' new partner was warned off. It didn't make sense, this. "I don't want her to take my man." Oh, dancer Dasha Chesnovokia, 38, introduced Giuseppe Nonis, 36, to the 66-year-old, according to the paper. What do we want to know? I don't want to know. Well, that's a silly. Sunday Telegraph. Sir Ranulph Fiennes' stepson says the police have not responded to pleas from the explorer's family to help find him and check on his well-being. So it comes after the paper previously reported that Sir Ranulph had been isolated and moved between a succession of care homes in recent years. Oh, what a shame. He was a real intrepid explorer, and now he's in care home. That isn't old age a bummer, really? Never mind. I hope they do sort him out. The Sunday Mirror. Good old Andy Burnham says he's more determined than ever to fix the broken social care system after the death of his father, who battled Alzheimer's, which is true. And he's a good bloke, Andy. For those of you that are not in the north of England or northwest in terms of Manchester, where he was our wonderful mayor, he did a good job. So I've got lots of optimistic feelings about him being the Prime Minister now. The only rider to that is that who really does run the country these days? I'm not sure it's the politicians, you know. I think it's more to do with the big business and everything. But there you go. That was the Mirror. Daily Star. They revert back to Noel Gallagher's comments about Man City. So Noel's crying his heart out is their headline. Sunday Express. Which is very serious, actually. This is reports on 182 people that have lost their lives trying to cross the channel. And it says, as the Labour conference gets underway on Sunday, the government stands accused of failing to stop the boats, according to the paper. Well, bearing in mind the right-wing leanings of that paper, It says that 182 people have lost their lives in the Channel. As Labour conference gets underway, the government stands accused of failing to stop the boats. I just said that. When will you stop this tragedy? And there's a picture of a load of guys here, sort of absolutely swamping one of those inflatable things. Well, we've said it before on this show and others, the way to sort this is to get some proper centres organised where they come in and they get a legal way into the country. And if they can't provide who they are, their IDs, all the rest of it, and they are purely economic migrants rather than fleeing wars and pestilence and what have you, then I'm afraid they should be sent back. If you're genuinely an asylum seeker and a refugee, we'd love to have you. But if you're just trying to try it on, come on. I think it was some 800 and something came over one day this week. And I'm sure they've all got very, very poignant stories about why they've got there. And you've got to give them some credit for actually making it that far. But come on, lads. What are we into? If we're going to have them, let's put them to work. Let's make them do something sensible. Okay, The Observer leads on a story calling Louise Haig the most powerful woman in Britain. Andy Burnham's first Secretary of the State is bringing her Sheffield Steel to Westminster, the paper says. Well, I don't know much about that, but I'm almost inclined to go and buy The Observer to read about that and find out about it. And that's it. So you've got the Chinese delegation to the States and Trump, and you've got the Man City thing, and what else was in the news? That's about it, really. Almost nothing of any importance that would really cause great alarm. But then again, what's really happening? Do we really know?
0: Dave's weekly rant of the news. Step aside and nobody will get hurt.
1: It's 8 minutes past nine on this wonderful Sunday morning. Let's get on with the music now. That's enough of Tamla Motown. Let's have a bit of Fleetwood Mac. And this is a bit cheesy, but why not? It's after the news.

0: We've had my son up this week. He's been at our house fixing our shower, which is very good of him. I went to Screwfix the other day, and while I was waiting in the car park, while he nipped in to get some tubes and pipe ends and things, there was somebody at the traffic lights just behind the fence behind the car park with that blaring out really, really loudly. So I thought, oh, that reminds me, a good one that is. The person in the car was obviously going deaf for England, but never mind. It was a good tune. Right, it's coming up to 20 past nine. The requester is open. So I have a few requests already coming in, one from Bill and one from Chris. Thank you both. And if there's anyone else out there you want to have a request, don't forget, get into the requester on the A1 Radio website by clicking that little microphone button. And if you don't want to do that, you can also use your phone. You can ring 07903 573711. That's 07903 573711 to get you straight to the studio. There we go. Here's one from Just Stone, which is pretty good. A quick jingle and then we'll have that.
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Well, there you go. That was sort of my request. That was not Dusty Springfield. That was Just Stone. Can you imagine? That was really good. I thought it's a live performance too. I thought I'd give that a bit of a play. Right, first request coming up from Bill over in Hine. Good morning, Bill. I haven't forgotten I have your radio, and work will be progressing very soon. This is Massachusetts by the Seekers.

fading away into the distance there. That was a version of the Bee Gees tune Massachusetts by the Seekers, and I actually prefer that one than the Bee Gees, because the Bee Gees tend to have a bit of a, you know, tight underpants problem, but there you go. There is a joke in there as well about the dentist that went to Turkey to get some teeth, and he wound up with Massachusetts, but think about it, folks. Dad joke. Right, okay. Thank you, Bill, for that one. We won't talk about football, especially the England match last night, but never mind. The goalkeeper was at fault, maybe, but never mind. Right, it's time for the next request. This is from Chris. Hey, Chris. Sorry I haven't been able to talk to you this week, Chris. Just not been right, I'm afraid. But maybe we'll catch up very, very soon. This is Glass Onion from the Beatles.

Lovely Carole King there from that amazing album Tapestry. Off air, just having a bit of a chat about the Man City situation, and it is a bit of a puzzle because what can they do? If you give them a hefty fine, they've got loads and loads of Arab money, so that won't really hurt them, but maybe that's the best for the fans, because at the end of the day, they're going to suffer, aren't they? I think that probably, I mean, if they turf them out of the Premier League, would the Championship have them? Well, the only way to ensure that they would go down would be to take away or deduct something like 20 or 30 points from them, so they stand a really good chance of being relegated officially, and that would do it, wouldn't it? How awful. Anyway, this is what you get when you lead life in da da da da cheesy intro.

The Eagles, life in the fast lane like Man City have been doing, but you come a cropper. I think the answer, and again, talking to Bill off the record, as it were, off air, is that if they deduct enough points so they are going to be automatically relegated to the Championship, that's the way to go. Ban them out of Europe as well, which I think they shouldn't do for at least 5 years, even if they win a cup or something. And just to draw attention, and to everyone that's listening as well, there's an amazing, really good article by Tony Pulis, who used to be the Stoke City manager. It's on BBC News page, basically saying that when they played them in the FA Cup, they lost 1-0. And that was like one of the Stoke City, that was one of the greatest days in his managerial career. But of course, Yaya Toure scored the goal, and he was earning something like X amount of £1,000 per week, which is more than the whole of the Stoke team's wage bill across 11 or 15 players. So they absolutely have defrauded and cheated over the last few years. So they've got to be really severely punished. I'm afraid that's a reality, folks. Ooh. Here's the Foo Fighters.

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1: Hmm?
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4: Wait, behave, boys. Foo Fighters going crazy there. Right, okay. Another request from Chris coming through now. This is Prefab Sprouts. I haven't heard this for years and years and years. So we're going to just about squeeze it in because I'll have to close requesting now. But I will, after this, I will tell you about the next time I am on the air.

That was Nightingales from Prefab Sprout, and I haven't heard that for years and years and years. A funny group, Prefab Sprout. I wonder how they got the name. Anyway, it's time for Cat Stevens, and we're not far off the end of the show, so I'm going to have to sort of tell you all about when I'm on next and what's happening in the blues scene.

One. There we go. Press the wrong button then. Got to cut into Joan, unfortunately, because we've got 2 minutes of show left to go. I've got to tell you, I'm back here with a replay next Sunday, 8 till 10 in the morning. And then on Tuesday night, this coming Tuesday, I'm actually live again on 10 o'clock till midnight with my blues show, Music Becomes Eclectic. Blues and progressive rock, so make sure you listen to that, which is pretty good. I also record that for Mixcloud, and we did 2 shows in September, both of which got to very, very high positions in the global charts, so I was quite pleased with that, with lots and lots of views. One of them had over 100 and something listens, which is pretty good, within a few days, so I'm very pleased with that. So I've got lots and lots of followers now. It's been to build up the Mixcloud thing, so look out for Eclectic Blues Dave Francis on Mixcloud in partnership with A1 Radio, because it's the same show really, only a bit different, as they say. Okay, I'm off to get me breakfast. I will see you when I see you, and don't forget the replays on Tuesday morning at 10 and Tuesday evening at 6. I'll see you then. Bye for now. This has been Dave Francis.

0: Well, I'm still here, but the stream has got 10 seconds to go, so we'll count down. 7, 6, 5, 4, 3. See you next week, folks. 2, 1. Bye from Dave Francis.
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0: 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On the website you can check out the schedule to find out when your favourite presenters are going to be on. 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

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But you could be listening to The Bode Show on A1 Radio from 8pm every Friday night. It's this voice in between some records for 120 minutes. Like most things in life, you should try it at least once. Other shows are available. However, please

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Thank you very much to Gareth Edwards. He's saying cheerio after 2 hours of starting the weekend there. This is The Bode Show with Simon Bode, continuing your Friday night live on A1 Radio. Some weeks have passed and since I last. Some weeks have passed since I last. Changed a few bits around here in the studio, so forgive me, I'm already anticipating. Yeah, good evening. Let's start with an A1 3. This is the A1 Traitors 3.

0: I just need something that's real.
1: Hi guys, it's Leanne here. Thank you so much for listening. I just want to say thank you so much for having my back and supporting me throughout this crazy, scary solo journey. It's been wild, it's been incredible, but yeah, it has been slightly petrifying.
2: Oh, thank you, Leanne. I wonder why that particular version was a minute longer. 813.

Yeah, I wonder why that that version was a minute longer. Thank you, Leanne. This is an A1 Traitors 3, and I've got some work to do with this one. Yeah, just need to catch that naughty word. Boat Show A1. Good evening. 807.

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Debut single. And current single, brand new today for Bashcroft. Also known on the show as...

26 and 2015. Just reading the clock there in 24 hours doesn't sound great. A requester, very important, requester is open at a1radio.co.uk. Remains open for the majority of the rest of this Friday evening. Paul in the chat room. The chat room is available also via our website. Register with your favourite... not your favourite email address. It's a valid email address. Your favourite reality TV show, of which I've just had confirmation in that chat room from Paul that it ain't The Traitors. Thank you, Paul. My faithful. So requests to open, a small chart resume from today next, and those requests playing out from 8:30. From 9 o'clock, chart history today returns, because the boat show does. We're going to go back to a history mystery year on the 2nd of October, man. Guess the year for that. Guess it now if you wish. 07903 57 37 11. Start your message A1 Radio. Send us an SMS for a shout out. New every week record for October by Florence Road. First play for that. And we'll build up to the Friday fix with Jonathan Creaser from 10 o'clock. Good evening and welcome to the Boat Show live on A1. The new number one single today is Taylor Swift and Patient Zero.

0: Her number one album, The Life of a Showgirl, has just been expanded with an encore version. And from that encore version, Patient Zero debuts at number one today on the singles chart, and the album returns also to number one.
1: You got something you want to talk about?
0: Yep.
1: Get off the train, Hackney Wick. I'm sweet 15 in a weird outfit. Got invited to perform at this party through MySpace. First time ever.
0: Also back in the charts, re-entry at 22, Madonna, Danceteria. FT Charlie XCX.

Everybody get up and dance. From a number one album, Confessions 2. Number 38 on release. Everyone here is a work of art. This single back at number 22 today, featuring Charlie XCX. Everybody here is a work of art. Dance Soteria After Hours re-enters at 22 on the album chart today. New at number 3 for Nothing But Thieves, the album Stray Dogs.

today's new UK album chart. Yeah! Follow up to 2023's number one album, Dead Club City. Stray Dogs by Nothing But Thieves.

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For Suede's Coming Up, the album back at number 45 today.

6 from their number one album coming up. 30th anniversary deluxe reissue released last week and debuts, re-enters at number 45 on the album chart today. Before that, something from Stray Dogs, the new album from Nothing But Thieves at number 3. Re-entry on the singles for Madonna with Dance Satiria at 22, featuring Charlie XCX and a bit of Hackney Wick. And we started this chart resume from today with the number one single, Patient Zero, Taylor Swift, her 8th number one UK single. And the album, the Life of a Showgirl, the encore edition, takes the album back to number one, also in the UK today. 8:32, Boat Show, A1 Radio Live. 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

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Select a song in your head, put it onto the requester, and it'll go from your head onto A1 Radio. Before that, for JB, Dana, All Kinds of Everything. And next, this is for Diane.

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Rolling Stones before that. For Diane, and to celebrate his 81st birthday today, Don McLean's Vincent. Happy birthday!

pretty much right on the nose. 9 o'clock, Bode Show live on A1 Radio. Good evening. Simon Bode until 10. And you just heard an unexpected triple play of Sunshine. Inspired by Matt's request, Donovan, Sunshine Superman. And that was succeeded by the Fratellis and Look Out Sunshine. Look Out Sunshine! And you just heard Len and Steal My Sunshine. The request that remains open at a1radio.co.uk. If you have a song that you want other people to hear down the radio, stick it on the requester, send it over to me, I'll get it on air ASAP, except to say that now it's chart history today. So I may, and I have, there is a precedent for breaking into the chart history today, pausing it, playing a request and bringing it back in. There's, to be honest, I've got a lot more, it's a lot more admin for me, but it doesn't matter. I'm not here to moan about the admin. I'm here to take your song. So choose a song, choose an artist, leave us a message. Drop us an SMS for a shout out and a guess the year on chart history today. The text number is 07903 573711. Start your message A1 Radio, and on your smartphone that will be pre-populated, I promise you. Thank you to those who've requested in the last half an hour. JB's all kinds of everything. Dana celebrating Don McLean's birthday today. Diane requested Vincent. John asked for Suspicious Minds by Elvis Presley. Paul Plastic Duck said Paint It Black by the Rolling Stones. And now it's chart

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1: 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Chart history today on the boat show.

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1: 38 Rain on Me, Ariana Grande and Lady Gaga.
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1: 33 Topic and A7s. 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

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Number 24.

BTS and Dynamite. Light it up, Dynamite. Reached number 3 in the UK. What was the year? Chart history today.

Well, my heart goes at the thought of the prospect. Just the thought of the prospect of reading out a top 10 countdown for Today in History, which will not feature this because it's at 12. Emma Nikkei, Joel Corry.

0: 7 places. Ah. Yeah, it's been a long night and the mirror's No. It's at number 7 and it's climbing 4 places. My goodness me. Chart history today continues with Miley Cyrus.
1: Number 7.
0: Yeah, it's been a long night and the mirror's telling me to go home. Told you.

The top 10 records in the UK. I know you're waiting for. I know. Top 10 records in the UK on the 2nd of October in a history mystery year. What are they? 10 non-mover, Justin Bieber featuring Chance and Holy. Wow. 9 climbing 6 places, debut single for Tate McRae, You Broke Me First. FT Serena Williams. 8 and down 1. Jason Derulo and Take You Dancing. I ain't taking me dancing. 7 and you just heard, up 4 places, on its way to number 5. Too many numbers. Miley Cyrus, too many M's. Midnight Sky. 6 down 1. Mood Swings, Pop Smoke featuring Little TJ. 5 up 3 places, Lemonade, Internet Money, Gunna and Tolliver. 4 non-mover, Paul Woodford and Diplo and Carine Lomax with Looking For Me. 3, Ain't It Different, Heady 1, AJ Tracy and Stormzy. And former number 1 record, non-mover at 2, Cardi B, Megan Thee Stallion and WAP. 19, no, 2, what? 2, what? Six years ago from this year in chart history, we conclude with Mood.

Yeah. Yes. Yes, exactly. The number one record today, 2nd of October 2020, spending it second of 4 weeks at number one. Ian Dior and 24K Golden with Mood. Chart history today concludes. Back next Friday after 9 o'clock with a different year and a different date. Right on to Matt in our chat room. Posted 2020 after... Oh, I can check the time, actually. At 6 minutes past 9 o'clock, so two songs in, maybe? Great work, Matt. And the chat room is available to all. Register with your email address and your favourite song by Ian Dior and 24K Golden. Right, the boat show continues until 10, and then it's Jonathan Creaser with the Friday Fix. Request the remains open for the majority of this evening. I mean, even Jonathan's got to go home at some point, so get those songs in if you have an idea, something you want to hear, something you want to share. First play for my new every week record by Florence Road now. My every week record for October is called 7563. First play. Boat Show A1, 9:33.

August 2011. My every week record for that month on this show was Maverick Saber, Let Me Go. Before that, Celeste, Tonight Tonight, June 2021, and the triple play began with the first play, my brand new every week record, October 2026, Florence Road and the song 7563. Second play for that next week after 9:30. Jonathan Creaser in 15 minutes. Back to the requester now. For Paula, this is Ferris Pier and Harvey.

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show this evening. New single by Muna. Eastside Girls, thank you very much for listening to The Bode Show this evening. Thanks for your requests, joining me in the chat room, and sticking with me through chart history today. Jonathan Kreese is next. Two more hours of live output on A1. You try saying that. Playing your requests in double quick time. The request that is open at a1radio.co.uk. Eastside Girl. Yeah. Hey, seamless. Have a great weekend. I'll see you in 7 days. Bode Show out. I'll leave you with Ocean Colour Scene. Good night.

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It's that simple! We'd love to have your interaction here on the station. So go on, request a song now!

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to 1991. That's Mick. That's from the album Stars. Thank you to everybody who has joined us this evening. All those requests already. Thank you to Andreas, to Paula, and to Rob. Got two requests for The Who this evening already. If you'd like to get your favourite record on air between now and 12 midnight in double quick time, a1radio.co.uk, click on that button and we'll do the rest. 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

Come on, you can clap. Come on. Oh, come on, be a bit more enthusiastic. Play that Spice Tron Dress this evening. That's the Struts featuring Brian May. He may or he may not. So good evening to everybody in the chat room. We've got Mr. Boat Show. We've got Cherry Batewell, Skyrack, Paula and Ron. And also a very big good evening to Rob. It says, JC, a big week this week in London with Wales. And Glastonbury tickets are booked on Sunday. Me and Evie are going. I think it's Evie and I, actually, Rob. Play this especially for you this evening.

Shouts to Rob and for Evie. Have a great time at Glastonbury. And I hope you've had a good week. Also a player there for Ron, who is a big Who fan.

Okay, should we do it? Tim, should we do it? Come on. A bog off? Yeah? Okay, let's do that. Baller is also in the zone this evening. Good evening to you. Bet Red is open right now. Ron says 22.57. Paula says 22.57. Cherry Baywell, 22.46.

And of course, The Who. Thank you very much indeed to Paula and to Rob this evening. Got to say a very big good evening to Jono. And thank you very much indeed for your kind comments about the show. It's not about actually me, it's everybody else in the chat room and all those who put in requests. Until 12 this evening, get your favourite record on air in double quick time.

back to 1978. That's Kansas. Play the special with Jono this evening. Thank you very much indeed for tuning in this evening, Jono. And for some reason, that song, the beginning of it anyway, reminds me of Glen Campbell. I've got no idea why, but it's just sort of bouncing around in my head somewhere. Actually, I think this is bouncing around even more. I've got the disco lights on right now. And a smoke machine. Ron's had his flu jab this morning. He's feeling a little bit under the weather. You know, I've got mine in a couple of weeks as well. Turn it up a bit, Ron. A bit more, come on.

I don't know if you know, if you listen to The Tubes ever, Ron. The band The Tubes. This reminds me of that, I don't know why, but I think that bit in the middle. What a drum beat. If you'd like to get your favourite record on air in double quick time this evening, a1radio.co.uk. Click on the request button on the website. Join us in the chat room. We have, at the moment, Paula, Tim, Jerry Batewell, we got Ron. We could have you in there as well. Play that special for Ron this evening. Hope we feel better very, very soon indeed. Do you know, I always have the same thing. I always feel a bit lousy after having the flu jab. It takes a couple of days, unfortunately. That's a great track. Love that. If you'd like to have a go at guessing what time Red will turn up, you could be winning this evening a Drelon three-piece suite from Chernobyl. All you have to do is, obviously, you're going to be in the chat room to take part in this. It is a chat room only experience. And you could be that lucky winner. If you can guess what time Red actually turns up in the chat this evening. If at all, that is, of course. You just never quite know

That's for Cherry Bay. Well, Olivia Dean and Man I Need. Unbelievably, 25 minutes gone already of the show. Okay, we're going to slow things down now. Andreas has decided that we are going to start being slightly mellow. Oh, no, sorry, that's the wrong... obviously not. Andreas, good evening to you again. Thank you very much indeed for tuning in this evening. Play especially for you.

0: Remember, small is beautiful. Good evening to Sarah, who's just got back from Malaga. 27 degrees in Malaga today. Jill, it wasn't too bad here, was it? Although I was going to hang the washing out today. I did ask my favourite voice assistant whether or not it was going to rain. It said it wasn't. I put the washing line up, walked out there, it poured it down. Yeah, I got my Hammond out this evening, especially for Paula.
1: When I first saw you, I saw love. And the first time you

Still time for you to take part in this evening's Bet Red on A1 Radio. Your chance to win a Draylon, slightly soiled, slightly radioactive, three-piece suite. Just take part in Bet Red this evening.

I can just see in my mind's eye, Cherry Bakewell is getting on down, if that's the right expression. Jerry was a race car driver. This is A1 Radio. My name's Jonathan Creaser. Thank you very much indeed for tuning in. And if you'd like to get your favourite record on air between now and 12 midnight, we do play them in double quick time. If you've not had a request already, we will prioritise you. Dave Chambers is getting ready for the old record club at 12 midnight this evening. 24 hours a day, this is A1 Radio. Around 11 o'clock this evening, I'll tell you some of the shows you can hear tomorrow. We have some top shows for you, all lined up. Right, okay, so Paula, a slight change in theme and tone. And we are going back in time with the great Chicago. Oh,

we just got some red hot news from Ron. This is really quite shocking, actually. I don't know why, but in St Albans, they're obviously so posh and so rich. They still have a bank. Ross Eddie, you notice at St Albans, HSBC has engraved into the stonework above the door, Midland Bank. Do you know what? If you go to Twickenham, I can't remember the name of the original bank, but what was it called now? I can't remember. It was quite interesting. Anyway, the original bank had been taken over by Barclays, who moved in there, and now they've closed and they've gone as well. And now it's, I don't know what they're doing there now. Probably a Yates or something. Play that special for Paula. I've got to say also a big good evening to Tim. And although he hasn't put in a request this evening, he has been showing graphics on the chat. And we're going to play this song for

So Paul is on the cream soda this evening. Playing especially for Tim in the Netherlands this evening, Nothing But Thieves, Foreign Language. You know, I reckon Andreas has got a thing about cars this evening. No, seriously, I do. I'm struggling with your other request, Andreas. I'm struggling a bit. See what I can do. Okay, it's nearly 10:45 here in the UK. My name's Jonathan Creaser. This is the Almighty A1. With you till 12 midnight this evening.

That's fantastic. I love that, Andreas. Thank you very much indeed. Airstream driver. And I'm just looking at the times on BetRed. Charlie Batewell has unfortunately missed out. So Skyrack, because it's gone past their times. Still hanging in there is myself, Ron. I reckon Ron will get it this evening. And Paula, 22.57, so she is still in the race. You could be at an advantage this evening if you want to have a go at BetRed. What time is Red going to turn up in the chat room, if at all? a1radio.co.uk, join us in the chat, and you can take part in the poll and see if you can win that fantastic three-piece suite. Currently in the A1 warehouses in Grimsby, I think it was. I can't remember now. I'm sure that Tim will put us right in a minute. So I'm just going to say a big evening to Bjorn. And Bjorn, turn up the volume a bit. Turn up the bass. And I'm going to do the lyrics on this one this evening. Here we go.

Back in Time. Golden Earring and Radar Love. A big good evening to Dave Chambers, who has joined us in the chat room, everybody. Dave has just come out of the A1 Jacuzzi, and he is getting ready for this evening's Dave's Old Record Club. So join him at 12 midnight. I know that I will be. Talking about that song, Radar Love, I remember back in the day, I had my transistor radio and my headphones. I was in bed listening to Radio Luxembourg every night, listening to that absolutely wonderful song. What a wonderful song it was. And what great days they were, even though it was a bit like that. But no longer. We're in stereo now. Gonna play this with Paula. You can sing along if you like.

0: I was going to say there's Chaz and Dave, but it's not. It's Sam and Dave. And Hold On, I'm Coming, and play that especially for Paula. I was having a quick look actually at the poll results. I've got to say, first of all, good evening to Wexy, who has joined us in the chat room, along with Dave Chambers. And yeah, we got some votes. There's not many people left really who could possibly win. I think if she comes in with the next minute or so, I think that we could hand it over to Ron. I think Ron is going to be pretty close. I think we can still hang on for him. It wouldn't be a problem. I just know that Ron is a little bit concerned. I think, no, it's not even the word, is it? It's actually adamant that he does not want the sofa. I just said no in the chat room, I mean. Oh, Ron. It would be lovely.
1: Can we just have a fight from the middle of the floor?
0: Maybe.
1: Throw a little kiss to the woman next door.
0: Gonna play this for Andreas this evening.
1: Step on the gas.

0: 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Play them for Andreas and the Resurrection Shuffle.
1: Don't get up,
0: just gone. It's 12 o'clock in the Netherlands. 11 o'clock in the UK. And on the show this evening, we've got to say, beginning to Dave Chambers on here at 12 this evening with DC's Old Record Club. It's so good to have Dave back, do you know? Absolutely fabulous indeed. And awesome, great tracks on there as well. Thank you very much, Dave. To tomorrow, 60 Selection with Alan Henry. 10 tomorrow morning. Martin Fox is here with Saturday Breakfast. Way too early. Jet Tyler's in the sheet in the studio at 4 tomorrow afternoon with Rockenstein. Got some big guns ready for you tomorrow evening. All live here on A1. At 6 tomorrow evening, Gavin Schofield's here with the sound of the 60s, 70s and the 80s Saturday Live. Oh, it's very snappy, that, Gavin, I've got to say. Live from the Lancashire Riviera tomorrow evening between 8 and 10. John Hunter is here with the 8 to 10 show. And finally, the big one, between 10 and 12 midnight tomorrow evening here on A1 Live, we got The Late Show. It's featuring dance and disco. If you suddenly it's dance, that's of course presented by my musical twin, Wexham Wolf. If you want to know more about A1 Radio or look at the schedules or find out anything else about the station, just go to a1radio.co.uk. 24 hours a day. And we are here to play your favourite records on air. Now, on the Friday Fix, what we do is we play your songs in double quick time. We don't hang around just chatting. And so if you've not had a request so far this evening, you don't need to be in the chat room. You can hang around outside. You can chill out. All you have to do is go to the website, click on the request button. Put your request in there and we will play it in double quick time and prioritise you. Now, while I've been chatting, I've noticed that Red has turned up in the chat room this evening. Good evening to Red. Thankfully, we've all managed to avoid winning the sofa this evening, which is very close. Good evening to you.

That's a resurrected track by Michael Jackson with vocals by Justin Timberlake. Play that for my musical twin this evening.

that one thing that Dave always does to me, Dave Chambers, when he puts a request in, invariably he allows me to play Dan Hartman and anything by Dan Hartman. Well, I tell you what, Dave, we're going to play this on vinyl, the original 7-inch single of This Is It, the follow-up single to Instant Replay, back to 1978.

Playing the special with Dave Chambers this evening. Dan Harmon got to number 21 in the UK singles chart in 1978. Thank you very much for that one, Dave. Dave is with us this evening at 12 midnight. Stay tuned. I will be there. I'll be having a couple of pints and just relaxing. Good evening to Jeff. Gonna play especially for you this evening.

gone down very well indeed in the chat room this evening. Simon Garfunkel and Baby Driver. I've got no idea what's going on in the chat room this evening. I don't know who's using a diary and who's not. I know that

0: Okay, we need to know who still uses a paper calendar. So Ron's got one on the fridge. Red has got one on the wall. Now, my eldest daughter, every year for Christmas, she gives us this wonderful calendar, which is month by month, photos of the grandkids. And it is a work of art, because each photo is... what's the word? It sort of conjures up themes of that particular month. So if it's November, then you might get, you know, fireworks or something. And if it's summer, they're on the beach. Eldest grandchild is now 10 years old, which is quite incredible. If they happen to be listening this evening, good evening. Evocative, that's the word, evocative, Dave. You know, I need Dave in the studio right now. If you can come out of the green room, you can come and sit next to me, you can produce the show.
1: Take the National Express when your life's in a mess. It'll make you smile.
0: Honestly, Dave, thank you very much for that.
1: All human life is here, from the feeble old deer to the screaming child.
0: Dave is my thesaurus.
1: From the student who knows.
0: If you know what I mean.

just having to tell us, it's just coming through from Lancashire. We do have A1 representation in Lancashire for some reason. I don't know why. Oh, because John says, wait. So John says, yes, I still use a paper calendar. Stop. No, just full stop. Yeah, he didn't say stop, but he said it's full of it's full of hospital appointments. Do you know what, John? It's very similar to my calendar, which is electronic. So, tomorrow evening, between 8 and 10, live from the Lancashire Riviera. John Hunter with the 8 to 10 show. So, John always tunes in just to hear his name check, a bit like Dave. Now, the thing about John is, we do have a bit of a vinyl off. And invariably, I come off worse. Now, John has asked for this one. It's by a band called Silver Twin. And thinking about it, it does actually, to use Dave's words, it's evocative of just of John and I, my Silver Twin. Is that going to work? I don't know. Anyway, let's just try it. Tomorrow evening between 8 and 10, you will love the show. We've got a great lineup of shows for you coming on A1. Meanwhile, going back in time with Silver Twin.

So just had another telex from up north. John says, I think you'll find this song is not as old as it sounds. It only came out a few weeks ago. And John, I just had a quick look. It came out in July 2026. I mean, if you listen to that, you'd never guess that, would you? I mean, that's ridiculous. I mean, it's like one of those songs from 1976, isn't it? You know, similar to Brotherhood of Man. They're from Harrogate. Did you know that? John, thank you very much indeed for that, and thank you for that request. If you'd like a request this evening between now and 12 midnight, there's still time. A1radio.co.uk, click on that request button. So we've got quite a few people in the chat room. We've got Dave, we've got Wexy, we've got Tim, we've got Cherry Bakewell, Red, and Ron. You could join the happy throng this evening. Throng. Yeah. So Dave says that he was originally, or he is, originally a Yorkie, but now he lives in Lancashire because he's doing some missionary work. Trying to convert the locals. Paula, I think, is no longer listening to the show. It's probably safe to tell you that she's from Lancashire as well. You know, I never knew that Lancashire even existed. Until one day we got on top of the Pennines and looked across and we could see this wasteland. I think, what's going on there? Only kidding. Yeah, we're in holiday in Blackpool. Only a couple of months ago. It's absolutely fabulous.

We've had some great requests this evening. Thank you to everybody. Andreas is on fire. Metaphorically, obviously. I think we've got to keep this going, don't you think? In lovely mono this evening.

I'm just looking at one of Dave's requests. The Molds, Simon Dupree and The Big Sound. You know, I have at least two singles with Simon Dupree and The Big Sound. Although not The Molds, but I will play that in a couple of minutes' time. So we had two in a row. I think we're going to really push the boat out now this evening. And Dave said, look, this is a song that's not often heard from the Stones.

looks like Tim is doing some multitasking this evening. Not only is he listening to the Friday Fix, but he's also watching RuPaul's Drag Race UK. And he's really enjoying it. Two in a row there from the Stones, or three in a row. Absolutely fabulous. Thank you very much to Andreas. And also to Dave. Dave Chambers on this evening at 12 midnight. Red, who's put in her first request this evening, she said that this song is a campfire song recorded on VHS from Glasgow. Are you sure? It wasn't on Betamax.

0: That's Barry Maguire. Eve of Destruction. I mean, that is really something that's going to lift the spirit. No, it's not. So recorded on VHS at Glasgow by Red Sun. Rob and Evie also going to Glasgow as well. Not Glasgow, Glasgow. Andreas.
1: And when the band plays Hail to the Chief, ooh, they point the cannon at you.
0: You can turn it up a bit, come on.
1: It ain't

Plus Petra Andreas this evening, and that is a Fortunate Son Clear Water revival. And what's happening here? Oh yeah, it's the moles.

That is fantastic. Simon Dupree and The Big Sound, who were working under the assumed name of The Molds. We Are The Molds, part one. Played that especially for Dave Chambers. And Dave will be here on the mixer at 12 midnight this evening with DC's old record club. Lots of great music here on A1 Radio. Okay, so we got to the final record of this evening. Gonna play this for Andreas. Back in Time, Leonard Skinner.

That was Simple Man, Lynyrd Skynyrd. Play that for Andreas this evening. That was the final song and the final request for this evening's show. A thank you to everybody for tuning in this evening. And we'll do it all again next week. Between 10 and 12, my name's Jonathan Creaser. Thank you very much indeed for listening to the show. Dave Chambers coming up very shortly on A1.

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what's this show all about? Well, you should really know what it's all about, because I've told you before. But anyway, if you've either forgotten or you've not heard before, it's about playing music that I particularly like. But of course, it's not just about what I like, because I have an option, or you have an option, to write in and give me your own particular idea of what you like and why you like it, so it becomes your old record club. And I think that's a wonderful idea. Several people have done it in the past, and several people do it in the future, I'm sure. So we'll get on with that soon. Don't forget, you're listening to Aeon Radio worldwide on the web and all that other sort of good stuff, yes. You can listen to us anywhere in the world, as long as you've got an internet connection and some device to listen to it, including your ears, of course, yeah. So there's some great old tunes coming your way. Some I completely forgot myself, to be honest, till I saw them. I thought, well, play that. That's a good one. Let's get things underway, shall we? Quite soon, after this one finishes. And if you listen to my other couple of shows here, that's the ABC Music and Rock Renaissance. Thank you for listening and tuning in. Let's have a bit of this, shall we?

0: Oh, can only be the ages, that one, couldn't it? That's Blancmange, spelt Blancmange. If you feel that way out of the club. I never liked Blancmange. I mean, as a pudding, I quite like the band. They called Blind Vision, and they had one or two other hits, of course. We might play those another week, but in the meantime...
1: Another music hour.
0: I can only play that once every hour.

0: Oh, sounding cool from all those years ago. That's Archie Bell and the Drells. How's he calling your mates the Drells? That's what I used to do when I was younger. A bit of soul city walking. Yeah, I don't quite do it now.
1: Come on now.
0: More like a suburban shuffle now. You're listening to DC's Old Record Club. There's some great tracks. I tell you what, some wonderful music around, you know. I used to remember every Sunday afternoon when we had, you know, classic Sunday Rose show, Yorkshire pudding, all that sort of thing. And it was time to do my homework before school the day after. And this used to come on the radio.

0: 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Oh, I've not done my chemistry homework.
1: Hey, what's your name again?
0: I don't think I ever told you. You don't catch me out that easily. It's Boss Skaggs.

0: What a great tune, great artist. That's Boss Skaggs from his album. I think it's Dig is the album. That's You Got My Letter. He started life with the Steve Miller Band, you know. Yeah, among many other things as well. Very talented guy, good singer. Like a bit of Boss Skaggs. It's almost 15 after the hour already on DC's Record Club. Playing you the greatest hits of all time.
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Wonderful piece of music, of course, preceded by Matthew and Son by Cat Stevens, very early rendition of his music in the late 60s. That's, well, you know that is, don't you? Happy Heart, great to hear that one again. We go back to 1972, a track from Cliff that you don't hear very often, actually, so I thought I'd play it. Thanks, Andy.

0: Got to number 12 back in 1972 for Cliff, written by Alan Tarney. I wrote quite a few songs for Cliff over the years. 1972, my word. Thank you very much indeed. And it's a bit of an eclectic mix, this show.
1: I am listening.
0: Let's use random instead, shall we?
2: Dave Chambers.

0: Well, I did say eclectic. That's a track called Royals by Alex Boyer. There's a few of the versions of that one around that I quite like that one. It's different, but it's good. Royals. He's gone.
1: The legend you are about to hear is true. Only the needle should be changed to protect the record.

Courtesy of that one again, wonderful Scottish singer Barbara Dixon, another suitcase in another hall. Time for a sing-along. Turning before the top of the hour.

If my memory serves me correctly, that was from the Arrival album from ABBA, of course, that well-known palindrome. Money, money, money. Not making the world go round, but it makes things a little bit easier. 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On every tree there's

It may surprise you to know, was recorded back in 1966 by good old Alan Price, who used to play in this band, of course. Voice from the Northeast.

Creating that one again back to the 60s with the Animals, of course, Eric Burdon on the vocal, Chas Chandler, Alan Price, and one or two other boys in there from the Animals, of course. We stayed in 1964. A band called the Valentinos, also known as the Womack Brothers, because that's who they were, the Womack Brothers. They actually wrote and recorded this. The Stones thought, oh, we'll do a version of that. So, yeah, okay, fine. As long as we get the royalties, that's okay. 1964 with the Valentinos.

0: Family, that's better known as the Valentinos in 1964 with that version, that original version of It's All Over Now. Of course, I tell you what a talented family the Womacks are.
1: Come on and shine like a star. Shine
0: it's around 10 before the top of the hour.

0: Mubarak. Man from London. That's what actually means black in Arabic. So that's very apple. It's a good one. There are they. Don't Turn Around. And a couple of others too. Now That We Found Love. No, that wasn't them. That was somebody else. I tell you what, leave that one out. Well, let's edit that one out because it wasn't them. It was somebody called Third World. But anyway, moving swiftly on, as I do when I made a mistake, you couldn't go anywhere in Western Europe in 1993 without hearing this.
1: This is the rhythm of the night.
0: The height of Europop. It's actually a good song. Beloved of DJ mixers everywhere. Here's Corona. You know you want to dance, come on. That's fine.

0: a great tune to get going. That's a wonderful track, isn't it? Rhythm of the Night, Corona. There's so many different versions of that around. It's unbelievable. Love it. This is the rhythm of the night. Heading it towards the top of the hour and taking us through the hour into the second hour. That makes sense. It's a great song from Billy Paul. In fact, it's one of the only times that a cover version is almost as good as the original. That's got you thinking. Takes you back.
1: Dave Chambers, online anytime.

I'm doing beautiful. How wonderful it is.

0: That's a band that was formed back in 1970 and had a hit with that one in 71. That's America. Only one of whom was American, but that's just the way it goes, really. Good track. Pretty reminiscent of Barclay James Harvest, actually, for me, but anyway, that's just how it is. You may recall their other massive hit, which was A Horse With No Name.
1: Dear James Show, fantastic book kettle and mother.
0: Now, when you hear those opening tones, it could only be one person, really, couldn't it? The Reverend Al.

0: That's all, but it still sounds good. Produced by Willie Mitchell, no less. Yes, indeed. That, of course, is the Professor, the Reverend Al Green. Here I am, come and take me. Well, many, many hits, of course, for Al Green in the years. Unmistakable sound, mellifluous singing, wonderful indeed. I should have played this earlier, I forgot.
1: Another music hour.
0: Not quite an hour, but that's fine.

Starting life with the Amen Corner. Formed a band called Fairweather, good name for a band, Andy, and then went on to do lots of session work for lots of other people, including Pink Floyd, no less. We sang in the 70s, that was 74. This is a band from the Netherlands. We shouldn't call them Holland, you know, because Holland is a part of the Netherlands. I know this stuff, I've read it up. A band called Earth and Fire. Prog rock band from the 70s, but they had a couple of minor hits in the UK, but massive hits in Europe.

0: That's the band beloved of Radio North Sea International, Radio Caroline, and the rest of the pirate ships from the Netherlands. Amsterdam, I do believe, and still going in one form or another. That's Earth and Fire without the wind. Well, no jokes there. That's called Memories. Sure there are.
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0: Back to the early 60s, a band that were around.

Cliff Bennett, that's One Way Love, good track. Didn't you have to finish the song in those days? Almost into the last 30 minutes of the show. Cliff Bennett and the Rebel Rousers, what a great name. Oh, good finish, thanks boys. Many, many years ago, an in-house writer for Motown called Frankie Wilson took a song to Berry Gordy and said, I like this, I think we should do it. Berry said, nah, don't like it. If you like it, record it yourself. So he did, and the rest is history. Frankie Wilson, beloved of the Northern Soul people and many others. DC Soul Record Club. Did I do?

Well, sorry, Mr. Gordy, you got that one wrong. Great, great track. Apparently, there are only two original versions of that single around in the world. Quite expensive if you want to buy one. Lots of other copies, of course. Frankie Wilson, Do I Love You, Indeed I Do. Hope you love the music we're playing. Stick with us here on A1 Radio.

That's a band that I take no credit from playing at all, except they've got the same name as me. That's the Chambers Brothers. Famous for a sort of psychedelic soul rock track called The Time Has Come Today, but many other stuff, including that one, In the Midnight Hour, originally recorded, of course, by Wilson Pickett. And now we go to a sort of slightly different set of music.

Yeah, another artist who died far too young, that's Falco. He's Austrian, or was Austrian, of course. That's about a guy that was born back in 1756 from memory, called Wolfgang Amadeus. Well, you know the rest, of course. All about Mr. Mozart. Doesn't sound right when you say Mr. Mozart, does it? That's the number one in the UK with that one, did old Falco, back in 1985. This band have been around many, many years in different guises, but back to their original stuff in the early 70s. New album remixed their old tracks.

Origin, of course, back in the 70s. That is Dan McCafferty with Nazareth, Scottish rock band. Still going. Still rocking. All about the broken down angel. We're in the final sort of 25 minutes of the show. And if you think you know this next track, think again. You're pretty close.

Equals Eddie Grant's band. Not quite Baby Come Back, but it was a follow-up single. Coming up next is a track that was released originally back in 1971. And the German title by an Italian singer was called Nacht Schein Di Son. Okay. You probably know it better as this. And from Maidstone in Kent called Chicory Tip, picked this one up from Giorgio Moroder. Massive hit with this.

0: for many, many, many weeks for Chick Corea Tech back in the early 70s. Son of my father, of course.
1: Fantastic. Kettle and Miller.
0: There's a lot of French, you know. That's fine. D'accord.

originally back in 1977, but certainly stood the test of time. That's Space. Didier Marouani and his colleagues called Space. They're French, yes, and

is a record club, and whilst we're on a bit of a roll, they're French, and so is this. Well, it was remixed by a Frenchman called Jacques Lucon. You may have seen a video that relates to this song about a tunnel, a road tunnel in Russia somewhere, where there's lots of accidents and they don't know

That's the way that the girls find the name of Juliet Avalon, and remixed by Jacques Lucon. If you know what I'm talking about with the video, have a look on YouTube. Put in Russian tunnel, car accidents, and Juliet, and you'll find it bizarre. Got about three more tracks to go on the show before we wind up and hand over the top of the hour. I'm not going just yet. We're going back in time. I recently did in my old record club a couple of weeks ago. I did a non-stop Beatles presentation, so I missed this one. I'm going to play this one because I forgot to play it. That was Avalon, Juliet, and well, you know who this is.

fact that Paul McCartney got a parking ticket from Meter Maid whilst inside Abbey Road Studios. And when Lennon said, well, what was her name? He said, well, I don't know, she just looked like Rita to me, so that's what it's about. Coming towards the end of the show today, thanks very much indeed for tuning in and listening to DC's A Record Club. Don't forget, I say this a lot, but it's true. If you want your own record club, write in to me of the station with about 25 tracks, and particularly why you might like those tracks. I'll do a two-hour show just for you. It also helps me because then I've, you know, I run out of ideas, really. I've probably played this before. And then we get my other shows here on M1 Radio, Rock Renaissance and the ABC of Music, which appears regularly on the schedule. I couldn't tell you when, but it's called Random. You get Random. A dynamic schedule, I think the word is for it. I'm going to play out of my usual track, as I often do. I'm not going to talk over it, so at this point I'll just say thanks so much indeed for listening. Hope you've enjoyed the music. Have enjoyed bringing it to you, and let's do this again next week, shall we? Same time, same place. Okay. In the meantime, let's still be careful out there. What's that term they refer to now? Some bad actors out there. I watched them in a film last week. Yes, look after yourselves, look after each other. Until I see you next time, have a great one. Bye for now.

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0: Welcome to Rockin' Stein, and I am Jet Tyler. And for those who do not recognise the lead singer on that, well, that's because his name is Davy Jones and the band is the King Bees. And believe it or not, that is a very young 17-year-old David Bowie, who is the subject of this edition of Brockenstein. And that is the very first single he ever recorded. He recorded it with his band then. The band didn't last very long, and it features the young David Bowie playing alongside guitarist George Underwood, bassist Francis Howard, and drummer Bob Allen. Bowie never really played this live, although he did give it a brief dusting off in 2004 to celebrate the 40th anniversary of the single. And that would be the only single released for that particular band and for the young Bowie. A couple of years go by, and 1967 rolls around, and he releases his first ever album. And the first album, which is recorded for Decca, recorded for Decca through Dream Records and featuring various session players, including Big Jim Sullivan, a in-demand guitarist at the time. His debut album was based more around Edwardian music hall sort of sounds and pop music, but it's an early indicator of the direction he would eventually go from that rock and roll to the pop, and eventually he would develop into the rock star that we know today. But before we get to that, let's enjoy some of the early works of David Bowie before I go back into his history. So here's the lead single, or the opening track to his solo album, David Bowie, the debut album from 67. This is Rubber Band.
1: Rubber Band. There's a rubber band that plays tunes out of tune in the library garden Sunday afternoon, while a little chappy waves a golden wand.

Considering what he became well known for in the subsequent years, it's pretty interesting to go back and listen to this very early album from 1967. Yes, David Bowie was 20 when that came out, so a bit of history of his early life. David Bowie was born in 1947 on the 8th of January as David Robert Jones in Brixton, London, hence why he was known as Davy Jones on that first ever single. Although a couple of years later, a name change was required when it was when Davy Jones of the Monkees shot to prominence, and David Bowie found his stage name that he'd used for the rest of his career. Interesting fact: David Bowie actually had dual coloured eyes. Allegedly, the story goes that he got into a fight with a kid at school and he got stabbed in the eye with a pen or in the region of his eye, and it left one slightly off coloured. So he had one eye that was blue in colour and one was a slight green colour as a result of this fight, apparently. Aside from being a singer-songwriter, David Bowie also was an actor. He cut quite the dash as an actor, having featured in films including the iconic and cult favourite Labyrinth. And in terms of his musicianship, aside from singing and songwriting, he was also a very strong guitarist, keyboard player, saxophone player and harmonica player. And this is something that would reflect in his studio albums over the course of the next 60 years. Alright, we're going to continue on with the first album from David Bowie, 1967, and we're going to follow up Rubber Band with this little tune. This is Made of Bond Street.

0: quite an interesting sound there. It's not too bad an album when you listen back to it. I suppose if you like your light-hearted stuff, it's not too shabby. But before we get into the 1970s and David Bowie's big hits, we're going to keep on with another song that was could be described as obscure, but it's also a firm favourite for those who do enjoy his 60s work. This is a bit of a comedic song. Tony Visconti actually appears on this, one of his early contributions to David Bowie's enduring legacy and work. So, let's have a quick jingle before we dive in.
1: Cast your mind back.

0: Haven't you got a gnome to go to?
1: No, we had
0: no. Didn't they teach you to get your hair cut at school? You look like a rolling gnome.
1: Yeah, not at the London School of Economics.
0: Now they're staying up the chimney, and we're living on caviar and honey.

0: chimney.
1: Ah, that is a pretty good song. That was Laughing Gnome by David Bowie, and that's going to conclude our journey throughout the burlesque pop era 1960s Carnaby Street scene that he projected throughout the 1960s, because 1969 rolls around. The 70s are on the cusp of happening. And what happens? What happens? Well, his second album comes out, and Bowie decides to go down a new path for this particular... Yeah, he goes down a new path for this particular album, and he releases a single that lasts about 5 minutes. And the song does have a particularly good subject matter, because in 1969, the Americans put the first man on the moon. And just in time for that to come out, David Bowie releases the masterpiece of Space Oddity.

one. Despite flopping in the United States, the single did actually make number 5 in the UK at its peak performance in 1969. It would make number 15 and number 16 in America and Canada respectively when re-released in 73 at the height of David Bowie's glam rock years, and in 1975 a re-release in the UK would see it make number 1, grabbing that coveted number 1 spot. Again, as with the first album, quite a few session musicians joined David Bowie on his second album, including on Space Oddity, and some of the musicians that joined him on the Space Oddity track include Rick Wakeman, who would join Yes within the future, Tony Viscounti, who would continue to collaborate with Bowie on and off regularly throughout up to his final album, and the rhythm section on that would include Terry Cox on drums and Herbie Flowers on bass, Herbie Flowers going on to become a T-Rex bassist in the final years. Bowie would release 26 studio albums in his lifetime from June 1967 to January 2016, and on an interesting note, 9 of these albums would end up becoming number ones on the UK album chart, so he was obviously quite good. Space Oddity would be the pinnacle change where Bowie would start to shift his sound towards that cosmic glam rock style which he would carry throughout the early mid-70s and throughout his Ziggy Stardust phase. In another step towards that, in the early 70s, he continued that move in that direction. And one of the songs that capitulates that is The Man Who Sold the World.

The sound of black country rock fading into the oblivion there, having followed the man who sold the world. And we're going to keep in those iconic early 70s hits from David Bowie as we delve into the Ziggy Stardust phase. Let's start off with this song from the Hunky Dory album. This is Life on Mars.

Life on Mars by David Bowie on this edition of Rockinstein, covering the hits, the obscurities, and the history of the man, David Bowie. Changes. This is a song that I think really sums up David Bowie's career. Different sounds as he explored across all those albums he did. This is a guy that, you know, some artists can really try and change direction and it just backfires in their face, something chronic. But David Bowie, now this was the man that if he went with a change in his life, he did it right and it played into his favour. He really nailed it on the head. And this is a song that I think really, really would sum up his career if I had to pick one song. This is 1971's Changes.

Changes by David Bowie from 1971's album Hunky Dory. This album is, not the album, but this song not only marks the beginning of the Ziggy Stardust phase for Bowie, in my opinion, because not only did it feature a transition into the Ziggy Stardust phase officially, but this was also one of the first singles he released consisting of the band or the musicians that would form the basis of the Spiders from Mars, which was his Ziggy Stardust era backing band, which consisted of Mick Ronson, band's guitar player, Trevor Boulder, bassist, future member of Uriah Heep and other bands, and Mick Woodmansey on drums. Rick Wakeman would join the band on this particular single and album, and he would also play on the following album, which would become The Rise and Fall of Ziggy Stardust, which fully debuted this particular phase in Bowie's career. However, Wakeman would go on to join Yes later that year, and therefore would never be a proper official member of the Spiders from Mars, despite Bowie offering him a position. So, without further ado, before we move on, here is two of the most iconic and well-known songs from the Ziggy Stardust phase. I mean, I think the best way to play these two songs would be to do back-to-back in chronological order. So here's a song that debuted David Bowie onto Top of the Pops. Presented with a blue guitar, here he goes into Starman.

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Gingini and Starman, two staples of the Ziggy Stardust phase. And one of the songs that come from that era, towards the very end of it, in 1973-74 era, is the iconic song Rebel Rebel, which, funny enough, I'm about to play for you right now.

Rebel Rebel, one of many all-time classics that Bowie managed to put together during his years out on the Ziggy Stardust years. And yeah, he brought that to an end around late 73, 74. He tried out a couple of different directions. And one of the songs that came out during that period in the mid-70s was a song called Sorrow.

Sorrow from David Bowie. And as the 70s drew to a close, David Bowie found himself producing himself an album for Iggy Pop. And during that time, he decided to get back into the swing of things music. And he recorded three albums together in quick succession, two that released in 1977 and one in 1979. The albums were Low, Heroes and Lodger, which would become known as the Berlin Trilogy. Although only Heroes was predominantly produced in Berlin, with the other two albums being produced in France, Switzerland and America, as well as a few contributions in England. He recorded these albums with collaborations by Brian Eno, formerly of Roxy Music, and his longtime associate and producer, Tony Visconti, with collaborations from Tony Visconti's wife, Mary Hopkins, and King Crimson members Robert Fripp and Adrian Belew. The albums were not very successful in terms of, like, chart success and whatnot, but they did spin off some really successful singles, and creatively, it's arguably some of David Bowie's best work to date, arguably, and the albums are revered amongst Bowie fans, particularly those who are interested in his 1970s output. So what I'm going to do is I'm going to do a little medley now of three songs back to back, from one song from each album as we go along, and we're going to kick off with Sound and Vision from the Low album.

Boys Keep Swinging by David Bowie, and prior to that we had Heroes and kicking things off, Sound and Vision, and that's a song to represent each album on the Berlin Trilogy, as David Bowie would refer to it as, and as fans would come to accept its combined efforts. Interesting fact, David Bowie actually in 1979 performed Boys Keep Swinging on the Kenny Everett video show, which went as well as you could probably expect it. David Bowie ended up chasing around Angry of Mayfair, which is one of Kenny Everett's character personas on the show. And if you get a chance, Google it, YouTube it, have a watch of it, because it is pretty funny. And as Angry of Mayfair says in the exact sketch, "You know, I was in the war. I fought for people like you. And I never got one." Absolute classic. David Bowie, Kenny Everett. What more could you want? All right, moving along swiftly. The 1980s have arrived. And, well, how do I explain what Bowie was up to in the 1980s? Because obviously he had such a big time in the 1970s, he had to follow it up somehow. And, well, he decided to bring the 70s full circle, first things first. And he decided to go back to his 1969-1970s character of Major Tom, which is the character you hear in Space Oddity, and he decides to have a sequel to wrap up the story of what happened with Major Tom. And how does this come about? What does it sound like? What does it look like?

The mysterious sound of Ashes to Ashes by David Bowie. A very iconic song indeed, and the song that held it Bowie's contribution to the 1980s. Alright, so coming up next, we have the next major hit that he had in the 1980s. Wasn't a duet, because he did do some pretty iconic duets during the early to mid-80s, including Dancing in the Street with Mick Jagger, and who can forget that iconic duo with Queen performing on another one, no, Under Pressure, another all-time classic. Why did I almost say Another One Bites the Dust? I must be losing the plot somewhere along the line. But either way, his biggest hit of the 80s, arguably, was Let's Dance, which is hardly surprising when you think about it, because Bowie decided to get production work done by none other than Nile Rodgers of Chic. And let's face it, if you wanted a big hit in the 1980s when it came to producing funky pop music with a bit of a soul influence, then Nile Rodgers was your man. And just to reflect how popular Let's Dance is, there is an official music video on YouTube, courtesy of the David Bowie YouTube channel, or the official David Bowie one, where all his music videos goes out. And I can confirm that since it was uploaded in, this video was uploaded officially in June 2018, it has amassed almost 33 million views and has 355,000 likes. And that's the official video. That's not including rehash uploads by other channels for one reason or another. So, ladies and gentlemen, without further ado,

fact, when I saw Noel Rogers and Sheik at BST opening up for Duran Duran, I actually heard Noel Rogers do a segment of Let's Dance as part of a medley of songs that he'd actually produced, which he actually did quite a good contribution to Bowie in his song there. Right, so 1985 rolls round, and David Bowie, like many other big names in music, ends up being part of the Live Aid extravaganza. In fact, he's actually the artist who had the unfortunate lottery ticket to have to follow Queen on, of all bands. But nonetheless, he went on, he had his 20-minute set time like everyone else in London at Wembley, and he did Rebel Rebel, Modern Love and Heroes. So even though he was somewhat overshadowed by Queen, he still managed to put on a good set. And an interesting fact, he was actually meant to have opened up Band-Aid's Do They Know It's Christmas. He was meant to have done the opening line, which ended up being done by Paul Young. But the reason he couldn't be on the single is because he got told about it last minute like everyone else and couldn't get a flight from New York to London to do his bit, so he missed out. However, at Live Aid, a Band-Aid lineup came together to do a rendition of Do They Know It's Christmas to link into the Live Aid Band-Aid theme. And Bowie, obviously, because Paul Young wasn't there, so David Bowie, he went in and he did the opening line that he was meant to have done, and he got to do a few extra verses while he was at it. So he got to redeem himself and put his name on the Live Aid stamp. Right, moving on, 1986 rolls around the following year, and David Bowie is doing a soundtrack. He does a soundtrack in 1986, and the reason why is because he is one of the starring characters in a film. Just a little film, got a bit of a cult following, so you may know it, you might not. But he was the Goblin King in Labyrinth. And this song is from that film soundtrack, and this is As the World Falls Down.

as the world falls down from the soundtrack to Labyrinth. And David Bowie, in his personal life, let's have a bit of a look into the man himself. So Bowie was married twice in his lifetime. In his first marriage, he was married to Angie Bowie from 1970 to 1980, who he had a son with, who grew up to become the filmmaker Duncan Jones. They split up in early 1980, and after 12 years of being one of rock's most eligible bachelors, he remarried to his second wife, Iman, who was a model and performer, and they remained married until his passing in 2016, which we'll get onto later. And they had a kid as well. They had a lovely daughter called Alexandria. And so the reason that I bring up that fact is because it ties in quite nicely with this particular song I'm about to play. Here comes the bride, here comes the groom. Here's a song called The Wedding.

that is the song, the instrumental rather, of the wedding. Oh. 2004 rolls around and David Bowie releases an album called Reality, and this album would be one of his early last albums, his third to last album. He would tour behind this album, but during the 2004 tour that he performed, he would suffer ill health following a gig on June 25th, 2004 at the Hurricane Festival in Schlieffen, Germany. And that would end David Bowie's touring career and the last time he would headline his own tour date. He did two or three more charity events leading up to mid-2006, and that would become his last ever performance. So here's the title track off that aforementioned album, which, quite frankly, I think is worth playing. It's something you don't hear every day, and it's quite a vaulty little number.

Almost a decade after releasing the Reality album and its subsequent tour, which forced him into retirement, David Bowie would stun the critics by returning in March 2013 with an album called The Next Day. And the album would rejuvenate Bowie's interest in working on music productions and his own albums. And I figured this would be a good time to play a song from that particular album before we dive into what would become his final ever album in his lifetime. So, ladies and gentlemen, please put a warm welcome together for The Next Day.

A year after the release of The Next Day, Bowie was diagnosed with liver cancer, which he fought for the next 18 months. It was during this time he opted to record what would become his final ever album, the masterpiece that is the Black Star album, which was released on the 8th of January 2016, also coinciding with his 69th birthday. It was while filming the Lazarus song music video in November 2015 that Bowie found out that there was nothing they could do about his illness and that they were going to be ceasing treatment. And he would unfortunately pass away 2 days later on January 10th, 2016, leaving behind a musical legacy that will be extremely difficult to match. That brings us full circle with Rockenstein, and it just leaves me to wish you all a pleasant evening as I leave you with the parting gift of David Bowie's Lazarus and the title track to his final album. Hope you've enjoyed the show. I will be back with another edition in the near future. So sit back, enjoy, and thank you for listening.

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Hi, and welcome to this fabulous Sunday evening, and we're going to start off with a bit of New Order, because I'm feeling a bit shell-shocked, and funnily enough, that's what the track's called.

Well, again, the request doesn't appear to be working for me, but so you'll have to put up with what I choose. So here is something else, a little bit left field, haven't played it in a while. Here is Eloise by The Damned.

And we're going to play a few tracks I don't normally play. So here's another one. This is by Naked Eyes, and this is Always Something There to Remind Me.

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0: 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It's that simple. We'd love to have your interaction here on the station. So go on, request a song now.

0: Okay, this track was off the first album I ever bought, and the album was called Youth of Today, and it was by Musical Youth, and this track is called Pass the Duchy.
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0: message if you want, and we'll do our best to get it on air just as soon as we can. 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

0: song, the artist, and your name, and a message if you want, and we'll do our best to get it on air just as soon as we can. 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We'd love to have your interaction here on the station. 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

0: message if you want, and we'll do our best to get it on air just as soon as we can. It's that simple. We'd love to have your interaction here on the station. So go on, request a song now.
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There you go, the Royal Band and the Crunch. Which means Overrun Radio's now live for their next 2 hours of golden oldies and new stuff. Anything you want to hear, all the way through to the witching hour, 10 o'clock. And I'm not sure what's happening then, it looks like a replay. But let's see what's happening now by getting some music underway. Do you think we should start this show off? I think we should.

Do you enjoy that? I'm sure you do too, in the word from the Trogs. I can't control myself. And with a girl like you. And I hope the beginning was okay, because the first one sounded a bit odd at first to me. I'm not sure if it was a problem with my headphones or the mixer or what, but it sounded a bit odd. It rectified itself halfway through. And the second one was okay, and the jingle was okay. So hopefully we're all back on track and everyone's getting everything sounding the way it should do. You never know. Right, what we got now? First request of the evening has raced in, and it's from Paula. She wants to hear this one from Jocelyn Brown. Somebody else is going. Yeah.

Ah, that was good, wasn't it? Two in a row from Jocelyn Brown. That was actually Jocelyn Brown with Incognito, of course, and Always There. And before that, it was, of course, Someone Else's Guy. And that was requested by Paula. So I hope you like the bog off, Paula. Ooh, yes, two in a row. I don't know what to do. I'd rather lie down and get ripped.

One of my favourite tunes of 1968, that was Dave D, Dozy, Beaky, Mick and Ditch, and Liliendos, there's Xanadu. Well, it's a whip that gets me in that, I do like that one. And Dave D, of course, was had the claim to fame many years before, because many years before he was a police constable, a trainee police constable, and unfortunately he was the first constable in the scene of a car crash that killed Eddie Cochran, and of course seriously injured Eugene Vincent Credick, or Gene Vincent as he's more commonly known. So that was his famous claim to name before that. There's a Constable David Harmon in those days, and he changed his name and became a pop singer. Didn't stay in the police all that long, did he? Right, where should we go from here? I know. That was in 68. A couple of years later, everyone was going mad singing this one. It got to number one. Yep, you got it. It's Dawn, and knock three times. Feel free to belt something three times if that's what you want. Hey.

So anyone listening who's living in a flat, have you annoyed your neighbours yet by knocking on the ceiling and banging on the pipe so it goes all through all the block of flats? Yes. I'm sure you have if you enjoyed that. Right, where should we go? Back to request we go. And always two in a row from Paula coming up because she's asked for two sweet soul classics. Starting off with Arthur Conley. Well, they're back to back, these two.

Two requests for Paul are back to back there because they're two great tunes from the Kings of Soul. Sweet Soul Music from Arthur Conley and Mustang Sally from the Rookie Wilson Pickett. Oh yes, they're a good one though. Yeah, it can't be a bit of soul. It can't be the bit of country either. I mean, I used to do the first hour of this show as the country hour a couple of years ago. But it sort of fizzled into a mix up anything you want to hear. But it's a country one, the request. So I think we'll have a couple of country songs before we get to your next request, just to get you in the mood. Starting off with the master, Jim.

Not very long in those days, the early 60s. We had 65, that one, the posthumous number one for Gentleman Jim Reeves. And, of course, Distant Drums, and I do love that record. Quite like the next one as well. Loretta Lynn coming up next, one of the big queens of country, who passed away, sadly, 4 years ago. 4 years ago today, at the age of 90. 4th of October 2022, she passed away in Hurricane Mills, Tennessee, in the United States. And she was well known for being the famous coal miner's daughter.

their lovely Loretta Lynn. Coal miner's daughter, and she passed away 4 years ago today at the age of 90. Although she'd been 94 today, never mind. Ah dear, what a shame. She had plenty of songs there, but she had a good old run, didn't she, at 90 years old? And did you know she had a little sister who was quite famous as well? This is her. That's right, Crystal Gayle is Loretta Lynn's little sister. One of many.

Crystal Gale and Don't Make My Brown Eyes Blue. And as it said earlier on, it's linked to the previous one, Loretta Lynn, who would have been 94 today. Had she not passed away this day in 2022? And she was the original Cole Wilder's daughter. And Loretta Lynn was the big sister of Crystal Gale. Well, Crystal Gale was the little sister of Loretta Lynn. And they actually had quite a few brothers and sisters. So there's quite a lot in the family. So some of them are singers as well. It's not so famous as them, but in the country world they are. And a couple of them are sort of songwriting and that sort of thing. And a couple have passed on already as well. So there you go. It's quite a musical family. Well, we can't have a mixture of country songs without Billy Joe, can we? And it's back to Requester. See, a song that started this all off.

Well, they're the three greatest songs from Billy Joel, but it's in my opinion anyway. What I've got in mind, Blanket on the Ground, and of course, 57 Chevrolet. And many years ago, my mum and dad, when they were alive, they were great country fans. They loved it. And I took them to a Fulcrum Entertainment Centre in Slough. And we saw them, Hank Williams Jr., and they loved that. And there's a few other songs we saw, singers we saw. The one that got me was Billie Jo Spears. I didn't realise just how short she was. Yeah, she's quite tiny for those, but she could belt songs out. And they loved it, and I must admit, I enjoyed it as well. And I've always remembered that night. Good night in the Fulcrum. It's not there anymore, but there you go. Right, this little country session started off because I got a country request from Paula. And she had to pop out the room for a minute to do what ladies have to do when they pop out the room. Make a cup of tea. That's not what you thought I was going to say, is it? I know. But there you go. So she popped up, made a cup of tea. So I'll be holding on to it and playing a few country records while I'm waiting for her to come back. And now she's back. Let's hit it with the one she wanted to hear. Walking After Midnight, Patsy Cline, another classic lady.

There you go, Paul. I hope that's worth the wait. Walking After Midnight from Patsy Cline. A great tune. Never seen it taken way too soon. Right, where should we go now? Oh, yes, I know. Let's do a dedication. I've got a couple of requests to come, but this one's going to be a dedication. It's going all the way to Nijmegen, Holland. And Tim, you're patiently waiting to hear something good. I hope you're going to enjoy this one. Stand by your beds, lads. Tension. Stomach in, chest out.

0: There you go.
1: All the way to Nijmegen and Holland for that one. Divine Comedy and National Express, especially for Tim. I hope it's a bit brighter, Tim. I know you like that sort of thing. So I thought you might like that one, so I thought I'd slip it in. And I was this HS out stomaching earlier on. The got a pull plastic down. Don't tick-tock yourself when you're marching, otherwise you look like a Thunderbird puppet. Yeah, you got that right. I look like that anyway.

there. Thunderbird's theme by the Barry Gray Orchestra. And I've got this image now of all the Radio Wrexham presenters marching around looking at Thunderbird puppies. And that's Scott and Virgil, John, Alan. And of course, Paula, A1 Paula, running around as Lady Penelope. Who would be your, if you were Lady Penelope, Paula, who would you have as Parker? You're a driver. Yeah, interesting thought, isn't it? Right. Anyway, back to the real show, less of my waffle. Paula, you've got a request in for this one from Michael Holliday, way before you were around. You're just a twinkle in someone's eye. The story of my life.

Short in the 50s, weren't they? Yes, they were, unfortunately. Just 2 minutes, 14 seconds. But that was a request for Paul. I thoroughly hope you enjoyed it. That was a story of my life. Ooh. And I often get inspired by comments in the chat room, and that's where Thunderbirds came from, a comment in the chat room. But the request has inspired me for this one. So if anyone recognises the connection...

Well, that he did a little bit short and sharp, didn't he? It wasn't meant to end that quick. Well, Paul Plassey, that's all underwear was the connection there, but it wasn't, I'm afraid. No, not underwear, not at all. Right, where should we go from here? I should be found out of chat. So my session's expired, so I've got to log in again. Right, the connection was simple. What Did Della Wear was sung by Perry Como, the singer of The Next Request.

Oh, there you go. Having me kicked out of chat for some reason, I don't know. Right, that was Magic Moments from Perry Como, requested by the lovely Paula. I hope you enjoyed that one. I don't know why I keep thinking of boxes of chocolates now, or tins of sweets. After singing that, I don't know if it means anything. Still, there we go. Well, in case the bots kick me out, here's one. Let's see if I like this one.

0: There you go, just to get you in the mood. Only 82 days to Christmas, so I've got to slip that one in. Frosty a Snowman from the Ronettes. That was, of course, my Phil Spector Christmas album. The record comes out every year, and it doesn't really chart every year, but it does do quite well. So keeps the waters going to the estate, doesn't it? Right, where should we go from here? I know. How about Arthur Brown?
1: I am the god of hellfire, and I bring you...

That was good, wasn't it? Status quo, and in the army now, and crazy world of Arthur Brown's Fire. And I said during chat there that the opening few minutes of In the Army Now, the first 30 seconds or so, I don't know why, it was more of a Genesis. I don't know why.

Genesis, Follow You, Follow Me, followed by In the Air Tonight by the legendary Phil Collins. And that was, of course, requested by Cherry Bakewell. And I do so hope you enjoyed that, Cherry. Because, oh dear, that's a great tune, that In the Air Tonight. One of my faves of all time. And there's many, many, many, I've got so many of them. I've got about 8,000 songs in the top 100. Yes, I do cram them in a little bit, don't I? Right, back to request we go. And Paula, you want to hear this one from Mr. Elvis Presley.

Texas cow. We'd like to be heroes, but all that we do here is mark.

Occupation GI Blue. Occupation GI

There you go, two in a row. G.I. Blues was requested by Lovely Paula, and that was released on December 1960, they released that. It was from the film G.I. Blues, obviously, and the album soundtrack. And in March 1961, just 2 months later, they followed up with their Wooden Heart, both from the same album, so I thought you'd enjoy the bog off. And Terry Bakewell, you want to hear this one, of course. Texas and Hello.

The Sound of Texas and the Hello, especially for Cherry Bakewell there. I hope he enjoyed that. I'm sure he did. Right, where are we going to go from here? New requester in there, A1 John, you haven't had one played yet and you want to hear this one. The Game of Love from Michelle Branch and the New Rascals. Here is Sir, is my command.

Michelle Branch of New Rascals, The Game of Love, especially for A1 John. I'm sure he was singing along to that and have a quick dance as well. And Paul Plastic Duck, you have no one played tonight. This is your first one. I hope you're going to enjoy it, The Firm and Star Trekking.

0: going to aim. That make you feel and do it. And he sells the odd dodgy motor now and then. Well, ain't a crime, is it? Well, yeah, it's a crime, yeah, technically. But it's a bit under the arm the way the ace don't sit on his daily, giving him GBH on the ear hole all the time. I mean, just because he happens to have done a bit of Berber Petty when he was a swordsman, he ought to do it for information of character, Ori. You know what Chisholm said? He said, I know how awful Daly will die. I said, how's that? He said, he'll fall off the back of a lorry, a bit strong. Definitely out of order. Know what I mean? He goes turning his drum over, looking for vent gear.
1: Special request for Paul Plastic Duck, Star Trekking from The Firm, and their biggest hit from The Firm, of course, was Arthur Daly Is Alright. Yes, I thought I'd slip that one in back to back. Hope you enjoyed the pair of them. Next one's for Paula. It's CCR.

Well, there you have it. Bamboo Mice in Creedence Clearwater Revival. Number one in some charts in 1970, others it made number two in 69. It's Pays Your Money, Takes Your Choice, really, otherwise. It's a great choice from Paula, and that was from Cosmos Factory. Right, the last request of the evening is going to Paula as well, because I've only got about 7 minutes and 2 seconds to go.

Oh, there you go, short and sweet. They're in the RAF when they record that, apparently. It's Good News Week from Hedgehoppers Anonymous, which is appropriate for a bunch of pilots or whatever from the RAF, isn't it? Yes, I think so. Right, the show's over. So I'm going to have a Herb Alpert and Tijuana Brass and the Spanish Flea. Thanks for joining in. I hope you had a great time this evening. Thanks for all requests. You've had some brilliant ones as usual. Take care. Look after yourself. In a couple of minutes, it's Bop to Your Drop with a Grieve Groover. I'll leave you a Herb Alpert and I'm back Wednesday afternoon between 4 and 6 if I haven't thrown away the key. Take care, look after yourself, see you soon and thanks again for joining me. Much appreciated.

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1: Well, hello, good evening. Welcome to Bop Till You Drop. This is Phil, broadcasting from Whitby. The second time in a few weeks, actually. Okay, so grandson Joel has just been learning the guitar and he's playing Sweet Home Chicago. So I thought I'd play a bit of Magic Sam. Here we go.

Well, that was great. That was Magic Sam, 1968, and the album is called West Side Soul. It's a really good album. I reckon every home should have it. It looks like the chat is not working. Paul Plastic Duck has got a golden ticket, as per usual, because he's a number one on the chat line. I can't get on. So if you want to send me a message, probably best with a text message tonight, please. So it's A1 Radio, all one word, plus space, plus message to +44 7903 573711. For those of you who've got my personal phone number, you can send me messages on that, or you can send me emails. I'll check the A1 email as well, phil@a1radio.co.uk, and I'll turn the request on in a minute. So it is Wednesday, 23rd of September. It is 7 minutes past 8, and I'm going to play also known as Etta James by Sarah Jane Morris and Tony Remy.

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3: Yeah, online anytime. The chat room is doesn't seem to be working, but the requester is on, folks. So that was a song about Etta James. It's brand new. Let's have Etta James herself. This is from a latter period and very bluesy. This is called I Got the Will.

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4: Yeah, and this is Phil. Especially when I turn the mic on. Red on the Bay is listening in. Has got put a request in. Paul Plastic Duck has put a request in as well. Brian and Ruth are listening. And Craig is rather cool. He's up in Cumbria and he's listening as well. So thanks very much for joining in. I'm sorry you can't get on the chat room, but hey, let's just keep on with the music. This is I Am Human, brand new by GJ.
5: Yeah.

0: GJ, they are brand new to me. I only did them on an internet search last week, and they're playing at the Band on the Wall in Manchester. For those of you who don't know, the Band on the Wall is an old pub that was basically sort of hollowed out and made it into a really good venue. They used to play an awful lot of jazz there in the 50s, people like Miles Davis and all the other, sort of bebop jazzers played there. And it's called Band on the Wall because there was basically a fireplace on the wall, and the drummer from the band used to sit in the fireplace with his drum kit. So that's why it's called Band on the Wall. So GJR, G is the singer, vocalist and songwriter, and J is a producer and multi-instrumentalist. So keep music live, keep it real, get yourself down to Band on the Wall. They sound rather good. This is another brand new track. This is Ray and Anna and Absolutely and Joy. And thanks very much for all the requests. I'll play them all in the fullness of the night.
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2: Well, that was a brand new track by Ray and Amma and Absolutely Cold Joy. Yeah, it was good. Right, this is the Tubbs and Hard Live.

Okay, that was the Tubbs, self-titled track from their album called Hard Life. Okay, let's just keep on with the new stuff for a while and then we'll play some of your requests. Thanks very much for sending them in, Ruth, Mark, yeah, they're all there. This is The War on Drugs, and who's that?

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1: And that was The War on Drugs and Who's That? All brand new stuff, this, guys. I'll just play a couple more and then we'll get on with some of your requests. Station boss Ed has been on to me. Thanks very much. He says, I need to clear my cache. I'm trying to do it, but it's quite hard when I'm spinning the discs and finding your requests. But I'll see what I can do. So there's a few on the chat line now. Paul Plastic Duck, Mithra, hi Mithra, Skyrack, Cherry Bakewell and Bri 54. So I'll see if I can join you soon. Anyway, this is the Black Keys. Where there's smoke, there's fire.

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1: Well, it's Studio B on the road this week. We're in Whitby. We've been in Cumbria. Hey, we had a really good weekend. Fantastic weekend. I'll tell you about it in a second. Everyone's on the chat now. Fantastic. I'm really made up. We've got A1 Paula Kay from Bury, Paul Plastic Duck, Skyrack, and Myth the 2024. Ruth and Brian are sending me a message on my phone. So we're all, we're all sorted. I heard this, Bry54 played it at me the weekend, and I tell you what, he has got the best stereo I've ever seen in my life. This is the Wildflowers, and Take Me Home.

Well, that was the Wildflowers. Take Me Home. I heard it on the Superdub Hi-Fi. My Superdub headphones are good, but they're not as good as Brian's stereo. Right, this is a request now. Red on the Bay. Stevie Wonder loves in need of love today. This is off Songs in the Key of Life. 50 years since it came out, and we're going to see Stevie at the Co-op Live in Manchester in November. This is for you, Rob, and hi to Jan.

Oh, Stevie, yeah, we can't wait to see him playing the whole of that album live in Manchester in November. So thanks very much for that, Red on the Bay. This is for Mark, Mithra 2024. Thanks for tuning in again. This is Wade in the Water, Ramsey Lewis.

Well, that takes me back. Guinness Export, Pop and Crisps, discos in Orton in the 1960s. If you don't know where Orton is, it's near Umskirk, just outside Southport. That was on the Chess label, I recall. And, well, great, absolutely brilliant, jazzy sounds of Ramsey Lewis. This is for Paul Plastic Duck, Age of Consent, and New Order.

Well, it's just gone 9 o'clock. All is well with the world. Everything's working. Chat room's working. We've got A1 Paula Kay from Borough. She's on at 10 o'clock. So make sure you stay tuned. Poor Plastic Duck, Skyrack, Cherry Bakewell, Mithra, Bri54 keeps dipping in and out, and Red on the Bay is linked up to my phone. So that was Age of Consent, No Order. Absolutely fantastic track. That really sounded great. Anyway, this is for Ruth. This is another great track. Originally recorded by the Merseys, I recall. This is from the Pin-Ups album. David Bowie and Twiggy on the cover. This is Sorrow.

0: Okay, that was David Bowie and Sorrow from Pinups, circa 1973, I'd guess. Okay, this is for John Tinsley and Helen in Woodley. Thanks very much for helping us tonight. We went to an amazing gig in Cumbria on Saturday, and Craig Bell, who's just on the phone to me now, he actually sang this, and I played it on one of my shows the other week. This is from Closing Time, a classic, well, the first Tom Waits album. This is I Hope That I Don't Fall In Love With You.
1: One, two.

Well, that's a great album. Closing Time by Tom Waits. I definitely recommend you giving that a spin sometime. Thanks very much to John and Helen. And also, we went to Armathwaite Old School Hall on Saturday night. Craig Bell, Jude Davidson, Mike and Jono. It was a really, really fantastic night. And I thought this might be appropriate track because Craig's just requested it. And this is how we felt like at half 10, whatever it was. I don't want to go home. This is Southside Johnny and the Asprey Dukes.

Well, if you're thinking it's sounding a bit like Bruce Springsteen, well, there you go. It was written by Steve Van Zandt, who is Bruce's right-hand man and always plays live. He's the guy that has the scarf on his head. This is for Paul Plastic Duck. This was another request. This is La Dolorosa by the Communards.

Well, thank you for that, Paul. Paul Plastic Duck, that was your requests. There's a bit of feedback in the chat room. Jimmy Somerville's voice is a force of nature. Yes, I agree. It's really good. Okay, this is for Mithra 2024. This is Robbie Robertson from the band. You know, the leader of the band. Fantastic group. In fact, George Harrison had a jukebox at his house with a posh garden. And guess what? It only contained songs by the band. Anyway, this is Robbie, somewhere down the crazy river, and he name checks Little Willie John, who I played the other week.

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I followed the sound of a jukebox coming from up the levee. All of a sudden I could hear somebody whistling from right behind me. 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
1: Oh, this is sure stirring up some ghosts for me. She said there's one thing you gotta learn, is not to be afraid of it. I said, no, I like it. I like it, it's good. She said you like it now, but you'll learn to love it later.

Well, that was cool. Late Night Grooves of Robbie Robertson from the band and Somewhere Down the Crazy River. That was his first solo effort. And he was the in-house writer for basically all of Martin Scorsese's movies. If you've never seen it, I definitely recommend The Last Waltz, which is the band's farewell concert.

Well, thank you for that. Red on the Bay, Rob and Jan in Morecambe. That was one of my favourite tracks ever from that, well, the Motown period around, you know, when we used to go to school. And the Pop and Crisps discos. Anyway, I'll play one more from my playlist and then I'll finish off the requests. This is Clarence Carter. And guess what? He's looking for a fox.

That was Clarence Carter, Looking for a Fox. It's a bit different than his big hit called Patches, isn't it? Hey. Right, this is for Mark. In Hell, I'll Be Good Company by the Dead South.

Well, that's had very good feedback in the chat room. Most people like a whistle and a banjo, and apparently it's a very good video. So thanks to Mithra 2024 for introducing us to that great track. I've just got to thank John, Diana and Becky up in Armathwaite for the hospitality over the weekend. It was amazing. And of course to Brian and Ruth as well. The gig was brilliant. If I get a chance, I'll play a Jude and a Craig track. But this is another request for Brian. This is Mick Ronson, who played with David Bowie and lots of other people. And he's really good. This is Only After Dark.

Well, that's had lots of good feedback in the chat room. Mithra says, Mick inspired me to wear a chiffon scarf to the Hammersmith Palais, and it was his mum's. Of course, you know, Mick Ronson helped David Bowie get the Ziggy Stardust sound. And if you want to listen to a bit more of his stuff, try Michael Chapman, Fully Qualified Survivor, where Mick plays the lead guitar. Best guitarist that ever came out of Hull, I reckon. Okay, this is another request. The last one so far. I'll squeeze some more of my own stuff in. This is for Ruth. Thanks for your hospitality again. It was fantastic. What a great night we had. This is Mark Almond and Gene Pitney with the Gene Pitney songs. Something's Gotten Hold of My Heart.

Okay, that was Mark Almond and Gene Pitney with the Gene Pitney song for Ruth, Something's Gotten Hold of My Heart. I'll tell you the story one day about me and my sister Wendy and 24 hours from Tulsa, but I've not got time tonight. I've just got one more request though. I'll sort that in a minute, but this is going back to last Saturday night at Armathwaite, Old School Hall. This is my mate, Craig Bell, and Tomorrow's Rain.

That is the title track from Craig's album Tomorrow's Rain. Check it out, it's really good. On Saturday night, this was the last track of the night. This is Jude Davidson, who played it with Craig and the rest of the lads. This is Rag and Bone.

That was Jude Davison, Rag and Bone. I think I'd probably call him and Craig Cumbrian Americana. Fantastic stuff. Okay, last request of the night. I've turned it off now because we're almost done. This has been a Second Man on a Wagon production, as always, for A1 Radio. Make sure you stay tuned for Paula. I'll be handing this virtual mic right over the Pennines tonight because I'm in Whitby. Paula's in Bury, and she's really good, so stay tuned. This is for Paul Plastic Duck. Holidays in the Sun by the Sex Pistols.

That reminds me of going on a stag do in Berlin with Red on the Bay, his son Jamie, who is my godson, and Adam, and all the mates from Morecambe. And we basically went to Checkpoint Charlie, and we did have a look at the Berlin Wall. So thanks very much for tuning in. I noticed Howard's in the chat. He's not put a request in, and I thought he'd like this. This is the Clarendonians and Rudy Bam Bam.

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4: Yeah, and this is Phil. Thanks very much for tuning in. It's been really great. Bit of a problem with the chat, but if it ever fails for you, give it a quick cache refresh and it'll fix it. So thanks very much to Ed for the tip, which I'd completely forgotten about because I was like trying to find all the records and all that sort of stuff, but it worked out really great. So this is me signing off from Whitby. I'll be back in main studio B in Stockport in a fortnight, and I'm gonna finish off with The Vibrator, believe it or not, with Brother Jack McDuff. And I'll see you all in a fortnight. Thanks very much. Ta-ra. Stay tuned for Paula.

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0: Yes, indeed, that's what the show's called, the ABC of Music. We're here for another week, another 2 hours of great music going your way. All based around the letter of the alphabet. This week's letter is the letter S. So, the band and artist, whoever it is, as long as it begins with the letter S, we don't really care what the music is, what type it is, or genre. I don't like that word, genre. I've just decided. Whatever type of music it is, I'll play it as long as the artist's name begins with the letter S. So, we've got music from people like The Smiths, Simon Dupree, Simon and Garfunkel, The Shaman, Spencer Davis, Stevie Wonder, Shanana, Sam Cooke, Spandau Ballet, Sparks, The Supremes, The Sweet, The Spinners, The Specials, The Source, and The Scaffold. Everybody. Susie Quattro. Here's one you may not know. Sandy Martin, but I mean, you know the track when I play it. I think you do. Suede. I used to go to school with a lad called Neil Wade, actually, and his nickname was Purse. Purse Wade. Yeah, I like that, yeah. Well, I liked it. So, we've got 2 hours of great music coming your way, as always here. Same time, same place every week. I say that every week, but it's true. It's very, very true. Everybody. So, have you had a good week? Hope so. Another week ahead, hopefully, because then we get ready for that one, because that should be good. What day is it today? Don't know, really.

I like this. Good tune. I wish I could remember what it's called. I can find it again and play it, you see. La la. So I'll tell you what, let's get things underway, shall we, on the letter S on the ABC of music, because we did the letter R last week, and of course it's D next week. T doesn't include the, unless it's the. What a great name for a band, the. Let's move on, shall we? First one on the show today.

Spandau Ballet, first track on the show today. Do you remember some of their other hits? Things like Muscle Bound, Chant Number One, Instinction. Yeah, remember that? True, of course, and Gold. And Pressure. I don't need this pressure, Ron. Who's Ron? Who's Ron? This one goes to number five back in 1980, of course, Spandau Ballet. Another track got to number nine called I'll Fly For You, but I can't for the life of me remember that one. Give it a stick it out, give it a play. Big Finish, boys.

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Shamala, bouncing your buggy. And another hit with Sea Cruise, do you remember that one? Thanks very much, boys. Off they go to the distance. Shamala, still going as far as I'm aware. Mind you, what do I know? Points if you've got the intro of this already.

0: I'm from Bradford, same place as Kiki D, of course. She came from Bradford. Last time we did, didn't I? Over the 70s, they had about two, I don't know, six or seven top 10 hits. Smokey.
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0: Great track from guy used to be known as Little Stevie Wonder. Not sure why. Once in My Life, good track.
1: Thank God it's...
0: We're on the letter S on the ABC Music for the next 1 hour and blah, blah, blah, minutes, thereabouts. I can't look at the clock.
1: Thank God it's...
0: Is it Friday? Oh, it's fine. It's close enough.

0: That's back to 1977. They're French, you know. That's okay. C'est vrai, c'est un profond. Sorry about that. That's Magic Five Course from Space. Massive, massive disco hit as well as a chart hit. One could almost think they were the forerunner of Daft Punk. Yeah, you could think that. I wouldn't say it, but you could think that. Bit of a one-hit wonder in this country, but did quite well in France in their native Francais. La Francais native. Oh, ho, ho. I just have to stop doing this stupid sort of ridiculous French accent. Écoutez, écoutez, c'est son chanson avec le spatial de Magic Fly. I've no idea what Magic Fly is in French, so I just said it in that weird accent.
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0: Oh, stand by for this next one.
1: Starting now.
0: On the letter S, had to be. ABC Music, same time, same place, every week.

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Her middle name's Veronica. 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Veronica Bassi. She can knock out a good tune.

Oh, she's good. Enigmatic, but good. We're almost 30 minutes into the show. See her, of course, and Elastic Heart. Very, very, very talented Australian lady. Pussy. That's good. About a quarter way into the show, we've still got music to come from the Spice Girls, Simon Dupree, Simon and Garfunkel, Spencer Davis, Susie Quattro, The Source, The Specials, The Spinners, and others. Supremes.

0: Freeform back in 2007, something I'm very pleased about. What a wonderful band. That's different in Tilbrook, of course, the rest of the gang. Cradle to the Grave from Squeeze, of course, that's where Jules Holland started his whole career. I'm not forgetting Gilson, the drummer.
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0: One Hit Wonder, Sanford Townsend Band from back in 1977. Smoke From a Distant Fire, good track. Strangely, the band was named after two members, Ed Sanford and Johnny Townsend.
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Hit back in 1992 for Shakespeare's Sister, of course, the band formed by Siobhan from Bananarama. I don't care. I don't, no. That's just how things are. I think actually we might play another track in the second hour because I do like that song called Hello. Let's see how we go with that one, shall we? And of course there is a link between that track by Shakespeare's Sister, or the name of the band Shakespeare's Sister, and this lot here. The name Shakespeare's Sister was taken from the Smiths' song of the same name.

0: That's the Smiths, of course. What difference does it make? I'm not entirely sure. That follows I Don't Care.
1: Hey, what's your name again?
0: I just told you, the Smiths. I wish you'd listen. Oh, I see. We're on the ABC Music. On the letter S. Classic from Sam Cooke.

0: what a great track, Sly and the Family Stone.
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0: course, with Candy Stan, you got the love. I used to have a friend, and everything he did was fantastic. And I think that track is fantastic. You got the love. You got the love. Quick time check. It's around, just under 10 minutes to the top of the hour. Back in 1978, a very, very talented lady called Sylvia Robinson got four guys together and said, I tell you what, let's do this. And there began a whole new genre of music.
1: The wait is over. It's over.
0: The first ever rap record on the Billboard Top 100. Big hit in the UK too. This is where it began.

She did a really great job on getting that together. Sugar Hill Gang and Rapper's Delight. We're heading up to the top of the hour with a bit of a mix that might annoy Stevie Wonder fans. Great sing-along track, though.

0: I can claim credit for mixing all that together, but I don't think I could, actually. It's on the letter S on a double header, really, because we've got Stars and 45 from back in 1980. Let me have a think, yes. 1982. I'm not quite sure if they got to sing the Stevie Wonder tracks, but they did a good job. Good job. And whether you like that sort of thing or not, it's a nice way to listen to some of Stevie Wonder's great music over the years. Stars on 45 taking us up to the top of the hour with Stevie Wonder's medley. We've got another hour of great music coming your way.
1: Another 30 minutes of feel-good music.
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1: Starting now.
3: Hey, I'm Adrian Cronauer. I'm on again at 1600. Why? Because I have to. It's the Army. We're talking out the field today. Hi, what's your name? My name's Bob Bibber. Bob, what do you do? I'm in artillery! Thank you, Bob. If we play anything for you,

back to 1987, Sinead O'Connor on the letter S, Mandinka. Well, it's a tribe in Africa, so I'm told. Well done, Sinead. We're into the second hour on the ABC Music on the letter S. Some great music still to come your way in the second hour.